0: Kathy, would you patch him through to my work cell, please?
1: Thank you.

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1: 3434. Safeway on Broadway, 2515 Broadway. Herbie's concerned about a 16-year-old female that's been staying at several houses because she doesn't get along with her parents. Came to me, Elizabeth, heard that she was in front of the Safeway. Harpy's concerned. She's been living in a tent with people. She's wearing a purple shirt and black pants.
2: Copy.

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0: I'll be for that special assignment at EOS. Have a good night.
1: You too, 10-4.
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1: Hey, Joseph.
2: 2581. You go ahead and dispatch squad out to him. RP's wanting to see him. Complaining of highly intoxicated, some shoulder pain and various other things.
1: I copy. Just confirming. Are you wanting them to stage?
3: 3458. Just confirming. There's no CMU officers on right now, correct?
1: Correct.
3: We'll take that welfare. We'll advise.
0: Come in there.
1: Did you know it? 2741. 2741.
0: Clear, unfounded, secondary MHC in 2959 is no longer riding with me.

0: 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Can I get case number?
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0: 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He's wearing a blue shirt and a pair of jeans.
1: Copy.
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2: 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Bond 100-4448 Road, 100-4448 Road, for a suicidal male that's made threats to shoot himself, no access to a gun in the house he's in currently. 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
1: Hey, Firm, he's focusing on trying to find a wallet.
0: Okay. I think I'm kind of right in front of his driveway. It's a weird little spot.
1: I copy. He had mentioned his address is 10042, but I'm not sure.
0: Can you ask him what color it is?
2: I copy.
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2: 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This will be for a highly intoxicated male with making suicidal threats. Break.
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2: I copy.
0: Okay, copy. 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
2: Showing you both en route to Reed Park, 406 East McCune Avenue. The RP reserved the shelter for an event, and there is a subject that is refusing to leave and making code 5 statements like making a sacrifice. Break. Continuing, the RP did ask him to leave, and he just mumbled and was talking about random things. No weapon seen, no intox. He's described as a 30-year-old white male, slim build, last wearing a beanie, black jacket, navy track pants, and he's in the shelter by the skate park.
4: I got you.

0: 34:30. I'll be clear with this stuff.
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1: Anyone?
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1: Paper.
3: Can you show us and serve the stage at the rodeo standby and create a CAD for us, please? Thank you.
1: Just confirming 2728.
0: 2728. Do you mind if I get the case number?
1: Acre 19265. Again, 19265.
0: Copy, thank you. And I'm almost done with RP. I'm just going to be on a quick neighborhood canvas.
4: Wi-Fi, I'm in contact.
1: I copy.
3: 4333,
1: South. 1816. 3499, 3484, copy on a crash
3: at
1: G. George Road, Highway 650.
3: I'm going to contact
1: G. George Road, Highway 650, two vehicle crash there and the roadway blocking. A lot of juveniles are around. We do have an involved calling in there claiming no injury at this point. We're getting additional.
5: Law enforcement in contact with the male now. They're going to be by the blue building on the left side. They confirmed you can still go direct in.
1: Copy.

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1: TwiNine71, can you log a key? Can you log a plate?
0: 2971, guys.
1: It's going to be King, Queen, Tom, 916. I'm going to be the attempting contact.
0: And I'll introduce Agent 18. Go to Agent 18.

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1: Copy, holding ambulance 3. This will be Sulsa Senior Living, Mesa View, 601 Horizon Place. This will be dining room third floor, just outside the elevator. Alarm company got a subscriber that activated their button for a male in the dining room. 84 years old, conscious breathing, he fell. They are saying actually no injuries, unknown when he fell or how long he's been on the floor. Code 2. Agent 18.

0: All units are in an attempt to locate a DUI driver. Authority of the deck, Marshal.
1: Take it, and I'll be on traffic with it.
0: I copy. What is your location?
1: 64 East, though.
0: I copy. 26, 22, I'm in contact with RP.

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1: 3305.
0: It's going to be at 2345 Mesa Avenue. It says it's going to be a reference, a suspicious at 3493 about a note on the door. RP believes they're at the CAD now. Mm-hmm. RP says they haven't bought a phone from them, but they are now near her door. No impacts, no weapons seen. It's going to be a male that's out of his vehicle and another person in the vehicle.
2: I copy.
0: Thank you, sir.

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3: Edward Nora, King Ocean, Tom Tom, Edward Robert. 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
0: Subject is possibly code 6. 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Twenty-5-81, can you head towards 6310 for a possible code 6 subject?
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0: 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He's going to be I-70 mile marker, 64 eastbound.

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0: 3430. We got number one eastbound lane closed.
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3: Good.
4: Your subject, Patrick, is coming back code 6, revoked with a DUI conviction, a restraining party times 3, including weapons and probation. 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
3: I've thought. Can you run, Kaylee, do you proceed to be protected?
4: Two of the restraining orders... Correction, one of the restraining orders has no protective party. One of them, he is restrained from a Kaylee Dupras, and the third, he is restrained from a Jonah Wellencoder.
3: Can you run Kaylee?
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1: check me out. You can tell
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0: 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I'm EOS. 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
2: 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They live in Parachute.
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3: Okay, next one, David Victor Young, John 78.
2: Having.
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0: I copy, thank you.

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1: 3430.
2: 3430.
1: Again, that's tow truck on rotation for a regular pickup, regular cab. It's got a broken rear end, like the shocks are broken or something on it. And then for a passenger car with heavy front end damage.
0: So contact the protection order for K-Lead, says in the miscellaneous, case includes DVC written order for animal restrictions, also ordered electronic contact permitted for child care. And exchanges can be at Parachute Police Department or through a third party.
3: That'll work. I'll figure it out at the jail.

0: 34, 34. Get an ambulance, code 2 for a 2-year-old boy that was in the car that was struck. No complaint of injury, just want to get him checked out. 99 copy of plate.
1: Go ahead.
0: Charles, Robert, relation 2-2.
1: I'm sorry, you were unreadable.
0: Charles, Robert, Wilson, 2-2.
1: Copy.

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1: SRS towing for the truck and class 1 recovery for the passenger car, both of them ETA 20.
0: Copy, thank you.
2: Clear the CAD. You're out of paper. Yeah, National Beach. Station 6.
3: Copy on notes.
1: Copy.
4: 3465. Clear civil.
2: Yeah, 6, respond to G George and Highway 650. G George and Highway 650, Katie's on the scene on a crash, request code 2 to check out to your old mail. 8:30.

0: 3489-3465, copy on an assault.
1: G Road and Highway 650, this will be a crash. It was originally reported not injury. PD's on scene with a 2-year-old male. They want to have just checked out if he's not complaining of any injury. Code 2.
0: Friend of the guest is refusing to leave. Her name is going to be Molly. She is the girlfriend of a male named Michael. Michael's going to be waiting in the lobby. Says that she is refusing to leave after they've been fighting all day, and she shoves him. Molly does have mace, no other weapons that Michael is aware of. No intoxication.
1: Congratulations, Station 1.

Clements 11, medical transport. Respond to Westar Hangar, 796 Heritage Way for flight crew and patient to go to St. Mary's, arriving approximately 1855. Time out, 1840.

0: 60s or 10. Did Driftwood Advisors there send in somebody?
1: Arco deputy en route. They did not give an ETA.
0: Okay, sounds good. Thank you.
1: 1840. Hammond's 11 en route to West Star Hangar. This will be for a flight crew and patient to go to St. Mary's. No special equipment. They'll be arriving approximately 1855.
2: 11, copy.
1: And just to clarify, I apologize, you're just getting a crew, and then we'll be picking up a patient from St. Mary's and returning.
2: 11, copy.

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2: Thirty-four thirty.
1: Clear, sir. Paging, close the second call.

0: With an rescue second call at 3145 Caged Court, 3145 Caged Court for a 20-month-old with a seizure and fever. Code 2, at 1843.
1: 3458, out, attention contact.
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0: Copy, sir. I do have you clear. I have ambulance 23 still at the community hospital. H244.
4: Here, in route.
0: Adams 23 copy. This will be 3145 Caged Court for a 20-month-old male, possibly having a seizure. He also has a high fever, so we could do. Maybe 44.

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2: 34, 30.
0: 2879 and 1/2, Texas Avenue. RP was saying that he was self-harming himself earlier. He did refuse a squad. Say that there was a female there that was grabbing him by the shirt and had previously had a miscarriage. No weapons involved. RP is currently out back, but says he wants to leave and doesn't want to talk to law enforcement. The female there is hysterical and that there's nobody else there and now wants law enforcement because things are starting to escalate.
1: All right, copy.
0: Thank you for your support.

0: I'm 3493. I'm sorry, I misspoke. The RP was saying that law enforcement would cause things to be elevated even more. Since he's okay with contact, I'm not sure if you want to start with a phone call.
1: All right, copy. I'll start with a phone call.

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1: We just got in contact with GARCO on their channel. Sounds like they've got a pretty extended ETA. I'll be working on giving a courtesy transport to parachute in just a minute.

0: Engine 4, Ambulance 4, responded to 2866 B-Boy in a half road. B-4, 6-year-old male, he is now conscious and breathing. He was found passed out in his Ford Explorer. He pulled up on the sidewalk. They asked if he's okay, and he's shaking his head no. RP does not know the male, but does not think he's intoxicated, just thinks it's a medical concern. Would you like us to settle on that? Code 3 on this.
1: Affirm, we can start. Law, code 2, please.
0: Copy. And it's a gray Ford Explorer, and the vehicle is still running. They're trying to get him to turn it off.
1: 4 copies. Engine 4, ambulance 4 on scene.

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2: Can you advise which vehicle Class 1 is taking?
1: A male that is passed out in a vehicle and was... Correction, he was passed out. He's now awake and was saying that he's not okay. Pigeoning, he is on the south side of the road in a gray Ford Explorer. The RP does keep trying to get him to shut the vehicle off. It is going to be in park. We do have squad on scene requesting code 2.
2: Copy.
1: 1852.
3: Area of North Avenue, 29 Road. Male on the roadway playing chicken with cars. He hasn't actually been in the roadway, but just acting like he's going to jump out in front of them. Thinks he's intoxicated, no weapons. 40-year-old black male, 5'9", bald, wearing a red shirt, break.
1: 2681.
3: Jump in front of vehicles.
0: I'm right here at 29 and North with that individual. I'll advise on the other unit.
3: I copy. 3304. I'll show you what's clear for now.
4: Green Castle Law. 34,
1: copy.
2: Go ahead.
1: Regard. Advising you can disregard. I'll show you back on previous for paper.
3: 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Thank you. Copy 1853.

0: 25-81. One adult female, one juvie male on board, and route to the address. What's the call notes? 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

0: Donahue Trejo. I got you, sir. Have a good evening.
1: Copy that. Great. 3502, you shall me and us. Have a great night.
2: Have a great night, sir. 8856.
3: 3434, can you just reattach me and show me outlet 58?
2: Copy. We have Amber calling back. Can we transfer?
4: Amber.
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2: 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North Avenue Taco Bell. 1856. I copy. Can you advise on a custody time? Disregard, I have that.

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4: 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Have a good night.
2: 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Have a good night.
4: 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Good traffic. 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

0: 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Two Rogues, you please go ahead with the update.
1: We have a address of 1462 19 Road for possibly a transformer box that blew up, and there's a fire at the power pole working on calling Grand Valley Power.
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0: Grand Valley Power is starting some of that. We're getting other callers. One doesn't really know where it's coming from. Another person said they did hear the explosion and believes the electrical conduit or ditch is on fire. 1903.
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0: 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We'll be in contact with the female in room 231.
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4: 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Request is dispatch 31 at 1462 19 Road. It sounds like there's a transformer that blew and the power pole is on fire. The other party thought it possibly headed to a ditch. The original RP did call back, though, also saying they think the fire's under control. There's some people around it. We do have ground light power by as well.
3: 31, copy.
4: 1905.

Ambulance 1, respond to Two Rivers Convention Center, 159 Main Street, for patient feeling dizzy. Meet the front entrance, go to 1907.

Conference one and route to Two Rivers Convention. This will be by the front entrance for an 82-year-old male, conscious breathing, who's been dizzy and generally feeling unwell. Good to you.

0: Ambulance one, we have a second caller also calling for this male. Said he's feeling faint and short of breath, and that one's coded out as code 3. Disregard code 2.
1: One got it.
0: 2581.
2: I'm clear of my transport. You can show me clear at TRA, and I'll be en route back to our county.
0: Copy.
3: 3493.
0: 3493.
3: I'm in the area that you call. You can send it to me.
0: Copy, thank you. Anyone I can show you clear?
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0: Ambulance 1, I believe you're going to be at the front entrance to the building itself. He said it was the main entrance, so it should be the one that's off the parking lot, I think.
1: Thank you.

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3: Hey.
0: Copy. Thank you. This is going to be a 50-year-old male, conscious breathing. He's asked the clerk to call an ambulance that he's in medical distress. 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He didn't give any symptoms. RP can't say anything obvious. He's been there a few hours and seems fine from the start. Be code 2.
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Truck 1, request to respond to Two Rivers Convention, 159 Main Street. Just Amazon on scene with the patient feeling faint by the main front entrance, code 3 requested, 1916.

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1: 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This will be at the main front entrance for Native Trail Mail. Originally reported conscious of breathing, feeling sick and dizzy. 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
1: 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Speak could you.
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0: 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I'll be on a PC search of the vehicle.
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1: I'm in the mall parking lot near Cabela's where they're starting to have the carnival. RPE says that they're north of the McDonald's and juveniles are coming around kicking balls with the rides and just being a nuisance, cursing at the staff. Break. No weapons seen, no intox, currently standing in the parking lot just in large groups. They do not have security yet. The carnival is not open.
0: Copy. For both. We're in route.
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0: Monument Ridge townhomes, 2680 B Boy and 1/2 Road, Unit 5, C Charles. Someone was at the address trying to serve her children paperwork and then was trying to get in the house. She rang the doorbell and the kids opened the front door thinking it was somebody else break. RP is just seeing this over camera and was trying to tell them to leave over the camera, but the female was refusing. When the RP tried to call, the female answered the phone of the RP's child. Kids are going to be 11 and 16.
1: I copy. Was there any signs of distress in the residence?
0: I'm sorry. Repeat.
1: Was there any signs of distress while the RP was on the phone with this individual?
0: We're finding

0: 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It looks like the RP did not ever hear the children. The female just answered their phone for them. This subject is unknown to the family. White female, 40s, heavy build, wearing a floral shirt.
1: I copy. RP's not sure who this individual is. I'll be told through.
0: I copy. Sam 3215, copy direct.
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1: Correct.

3495. It looks like the mom did hear one of the sons just sounding confused why the female was there in the background. Said that there was also a black truck that had been around the house a few times today, and the kids did not answer the door for that subject. The female did say that they were trying to serve them, and I believe the male is still in that truck.

0: 3484.
1: 3484.
0: But I'm a little confused with the threats.
1: 3430.
2: 3430.
1: Are these notes intended for the call that you're putting them in?
2: Charcoal clear.
1: Copy, 1944.
2: 4-95, I'm out.
1: Copy.
0: Four mode.
1: Copy.

0: 3484. The female has left. We'll be in the area looking for her.
1: I copy, and those threat comments were not associated with this call.
0: Copy, thank you.
1: You're welcome, 9247.
2: 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We will be mobile in the area.
1: Copy.

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1: Put me out with State Patrol on a traffic stop at Arby's 12 North.
0: Okay.
2: Come on, 34, you send that juvie. Give him a call.

28 is Harry, attempt to locate possible DUI driver, authority Grand Junction Police Department Bridge. Continuing vehicle is at Patterson and 29 Road, white Chevy truck heading eastbound from that location, swerving and running red lights and almost crashed in the RP. Unknown plate number said it was an older white Chevy eastbound from 29 Road and attempt to locate 1950.

0: 325. Can I get the incident number?
1: Incident number 30781.
0: 30781.
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1: Anyway.
0: Rescue. Respond to on that crash notification, Highway 330 east of mile marker 1. On that crash notification, closest code 3 and 952. Second call.
2: Plateau Valley copies page. Ambulance 92 is on its way from I 70 and the Clifton exit.
0: MS 92 copy. This will be hitting about a half mile east of mile marker 1 on Highway 330. It's an automatic crash notification describing a severe crash. We can hear some traffic passing, but no response or voices. And we're not able to call back. It's really a 911 phone.
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0: Yeah, we've located a phone on the side of the road. We'll take it back to the Mesa Firehouse. 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

0: 3484, 3489, copy on a juvenile complaint. 3484.
1: 3049.
0: Simi Power Park Elementary, 42030 and a quarter road. RPs and employees said there's teenagers on the property smoking and riding motorized bikes. 8 to 10 of them, no weapons seen, no intox other than smoking and vaping.
2: Can you guys clear a copy on the assault that just occurred? 618 Oxbow Road, 618 Oxbow.
1: 22 for both.
2: The RP saying their neighbor just sprayed them with ant spray, occurred now with the can. Neighbor is still out in the yard. The RP is not answering any questions. Just asked if she was supposed to be sprayed by ant spray, then said she gives up and disconnected.
1: 22, copy. We'll be in route.
2: 2014.

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1: Go for it.
0: 3305. And check 2015.

0: 26-22. We were able to call back. Now we're speaking with the original RP's mom. Original RP is going to be Bethany. Previous history shows that she has some co-sign. So that they're now currently separated and she's refusing this one.
1: 22, I copy.
0: 2016.

0: 26-22, just confirming, did the victim want an ambulance for that hand spray?
1: That's negative. She refused.
0: Got it.

0: 33, 36.
1: Thirty-six.
2: 44.
1: 44.
2: I'll be out with the group by the playground on the left side of the building.
1: Copy.
2: What's the transfer?
3: April.

0: Yeah, that's for Mutual Aid Demi's County Fire Authority for 104 Callow Creek Lane. 104 Callow Creek Lane for a patient that's feeling sick, not eating, could you? Hey, 2021.
1: Twenty six twenty two, please tell me.

Ambulance 6, medical transport, pick up at hospice at 3090 North 12th Street, number 230, for a patient at the St. Mary's ER, ready now, at 2022.

0: Thomas, 4 en route to 104 Cattle Creek Lane. This will be a 74-year-old male, conscious breathing. He hasn't eaten all day or for a few days and very weak and stomach pain. Code 2.
1: 4, copy.
0: 2022. Hamlet 6 en route to Hospice 39 North 12th Street, number 230, for a 60-year-old male, conscious breathing. Needs to go to St. Mary's, having abdominal pain, has over 500 cc of urine. Will need to be transferred to the catheterized portion of the hospital and then transferred back. Sys code 2.
2: Dispatching month 11. This sounds like a medical transport. We'll take that 3 months 6.
0: Hamlet 11. Copy. Break at month 6. I'll show you clear.
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1: 2722 is talking to the RP in Lyle. How are you making contact with the resident at 618?
0: Copy.
1: In the house.
0: I copy.

0: I have Aiden on the line. He's unable to pick up block numbers. Are we okay to transfer him, or do you want to try him again?
1: I'm on the phone with the other half right now. I will have to, or if he can call back in 5 minutes.

0: 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I'm code 4 on my back in disregard.
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1: And do you have a phone number for the RP on the other assault at 618 and a half?
0: Heading to the tent.
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0: 3499, copy.
2: It's going to be a civil 455 Aranosa Street. RP and husband are getting divorced and they're just wanting some things documented. He has taken her phone and damaged property.

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1: 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He's not been eating for a few days and week. Yeah, code 2.
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1: 对。Next trip, 3235 Whitewater Hill Road for a possible broken ankle from a fall. 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

0: Yeah, it's one en route to the drag strip, 3235 Whitewater Hill Road. It's a 72-year-old female, conscious and breathing. She fell and possibly broke her leg or ankle. This will be on the north side, right in the pit area across from the tower. Possibly looks like space E3 or E4, E Edward. Yeah, it's good too.
1: Okay.
0: And if you look for a burnt orange Chevy Bel Air, that's what they'll be there.
1: I'll be en route to the substation on this. Can you let me know when the other RP calls back again?
2: Thank you.
0: Squadron 51, copy. And I'm sorry, did you got that update? I'm 533.

0: plus seven twenty. Do you mind providing the time of call for this assault that we're on now?
1: Affirmative, 2012.
0: Copy, thank you.
1: 2034.

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0: We will be at Yama Sushi right next to Wingstop, Colorado 10 tag, Frank Queen David Tom 19.
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0: 3492.
1: Stephanie, serving traffic in front of 2847 Kennedy Ave with Edward Tom King Union 34.
0: Repeat the plate.
1: Edward Tom King Union 34. I think I had the driver of the car run from the vehicle northbound. I'll be out with somebody in the car though.
0: Copy 2038. 3484, can you go to him to back? Wait for him. 2038.
1: Trevor was, looked like a white male wearing all black. Kind of headed into the housing division here.
0: All black, northbound into the housing division.
2: $34.99. Make sure both units up.
0: $23.

0: means what was she wearing?
1: It was all black, possibly like pajamas.
0: Copy. I'm coming in from the east side.
1: I think he's probably close by here, and the car was just trying to dip on me, and then I caught up to it here, and he had already bailed out and was just to the north.
0: Copy.

0: mean, do you want me to stay on the north side of Elm or come to you?
1: Stay on the north side for now. I'm trying to work through it. The other, there's two occupants in here. I think it's probably their brother, but they're not giving me his name.

0: 3493, can you log 2, please, for me?
1: Go ahead.
0: 2265. Charles Union John Boy 15.
1: Copy.
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2: That copy showing you around 2972 D David, one half row. Our Peter has been arguing. It sounds like you're in a vehicle. She's refusing to get out, and we can hear the husband in the background saying that he wants to leave.
5: Come to me, I've got him detained.
1: Copy, one detained. 3484, if you're going to head his direction now.
0: Different. Change
1: your plans,
0: I'll take the back.
1: Clear, please.

0: Chris is for Doom. I apologize. I'll take it back on that verbal.
1: Cassie, do you want to show you, Chris?
2: Okay, thank you.
1: Thirty-four ninety-three. We're in contact with one

Clearing essential, okay. Ready driver, authority, Mesa County SL, right. Seeing essential, okay. Vehicles last seen on the 32 Road Bridge headed northbound. Described as a black Ford SUV, unknown plate. Was unable to maintain lanes. Again, last seen headed northbound, end of attempt to locate at 2046.

0: 2673. We had an open line there for a little bit while they were just arguing. The RP wanted her driver's license and cars. The male gave it to her. She still refused to get out, so he got out of the vehicle. She's still going to be in the red Lincoln Navigator. RP sounds in talks, but says no in talks. Continuing, they both live at the address. Husband's going to be Moses, and he's going to be working on moving out of the address.
1: 2049.
2: 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Dispatch ambulance, 32.
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Engine 4, request to respond to a system scene with Amazon and Mitch County Fire Authority at the direct strip at 3235 Whitewater Hill Road for a possible broken ankle. Could you? 155.

I got a traffic complaint of bad drivers, North Avenue, 29 Road. There's a silver four-door VW David Queen Sam Frank 7-3 and a white Dodge 1500 driving erratically, speeding, mostly northbound on 30 Road from North Avenue. Almost hit the ERP and other people and has now turned eastbound on E. Edward and a half road. RP's no longer following, aired at 2052.

They're in traffic complaint in the area of North Avenue and 29 Road. Continuing. Well, involved RPA advised that he was rear-ended and advised a silver four-door Volkswagen Z between Sam Frank 73 and a white Dodge 1500 were driving erratically and speeding. They were last seen headed eastbound on E. Everett and 1/2 from 30 Road. States are almost hitting other people and driving recklessly. The RP believes they're traveling together. End of attempt to locate at 2053.

0: -673, what's the vehicle?
1: Confirming the vehicle for the information I aired or the vehicle for your call.
0: Okay, apologies for my call.
1: It's going to be a red Lincoln Navigator.
0: Ross, can you turn around and go see if that's the one?
2: Yeah, for sure.
1: Thirty-four, reference that previous layer traffic complaint. The RP is refusing to stop following break.
0: That got being just to confirm both zero in the vehicle.
1: Affirm, the RP is now advising that Moses is driving the vehicle while she's still in it.
0: We stopped the vehicle, we're trying to catch up to him.
1: I copy for the phase two, it looks like they're passing Gunnison now.
0: Cross if it's clear. Go through the light.
1: 4 out of 11.
3: Reference that traffic complaint from 29 and north. The vehicle was headed eastbound on E and a half, you said. I'm at the Warrior Way right now.
1: Hey, from that was the last known. They're now currently at Shane and E. Edward Road.
3: 10-4, I'll keep an eye out for
1: Shane A. Street and E. Edward and a half, it looks like.
2: Listen, do you have that phase two? Thirty-four. Just confirming, was this a crash or was this just a traffic complaint?
1: Not a crash, just a traffic complaint of both of those vehicles, the silver four-door VW and that white Dodge 1500. No collision.
2: I copy, thank you.
4: Forty-three thirty-eight.
1: Good
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0: Fordham 11. Do you have any updates on that location?
1: Negative one. We were trying to get that one. The RP got upset with us and disconnected.
0: 10-4. I'm at E and a half in Cheney. I don't see it, but I'll keep looking.
1: Copy 10-8.

0: 26, now we're taking Leslie.
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0: Four Queen Henry, LR 47, and I'll be on battle.
1: Okay.

0: 34.
1: Sorry, I'm having NDC issues. Can you tell me what the RO address for that plate is?
0: It's going to be 3102 F Frank Road, 3102 F Frank Road on that Jetta.
1: I copy.
0: 211.
2: Thirty-four twenty-seven.
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Palisade Rescue respond to Rio Vista Mobile Home Park, 3781 Granada Drive, number 19, for a patient who slipped from the bed and was stuck to the wall. Code 2. Code 9.

0: I'm sending
1: 265.
0: I'm giving a verbal 259 West Gloucester Circle. We can hear a female saying, let me out of the bathroom, that's crying. RP's advising the female threw his stuff in the shower and has his recording device, and now he's refusing to separate because he thinks she'll destroy it. No units.
1: All right, copy. Thanks, available.
0: 2109.
2: 58, you can start now. On the left.
0: Now, 259 West Gloucester Circle. RP is arguing with the female. Female wants to be let out of the bathroom and is crying. He states that she threw her stuff in the shower and is now holding his recording device. No weapons, no intox, no injuries. He's refusing to separate. We can hear that female crying in the background saying, let me out.
3: Copy and route to 3781 Granada Drive for Rio Vista, space 19. For an 85-year-old male, conscious freezing, he slipped trying to get into the bed, stuck between the wall and the bed. No injuries. Could do. More of a lift assist.
0: What is the Jubilee Church at 2110?
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0: We are on site. Edward Queen Henry, Edward 47 is Moses and Lorraine Aguirre.

26-8. The female is now saying, Alan, saying that the RP hurt her. He's advising that he did not. Her name's going to be Gabrielle, and claiming she doesn't have the recorder he's talking about. I'm 21-11.

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1: 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Yeah, 23rd North with Frank North Ocean, Young 41.

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2: 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Again, 19279.

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1: Both units go from the contact. We're going to be drawn for paper.
0: Copy, 2732.

0: units in Rancho de Verbal and Gloucester Circle. DRP is advising that he is still keeping Gabriella in the bathroom. He's still refusing an ambulance. Gabriella did invite her brother Robbie, who would be driving a gray Ram or black Yukon that lives a block away. He's possibly at the front door, banging on the front door. They escalated, but now are trying to calm back down again. We're still working on further with them.
1: Be at 15th North, but it's Edward Adams, Sam, Lincoln 45.

0: 3492.
1: Negative roadside. Subject's been issued a summon. I'll be on the paper for it.
0: Okay.
2: Here, Shelley Mosier, I'm about a man. Okay.
0: Dispatch, I'm 10 out of service and clear, standby.
3: Yeah, 2136.

0: 2658.
1: 2658? Yeah, 50B, that I am here and see if they can come out to meet me.
0: Hey, Furman, just advising, we are starting a ambulance to stage.
1: Okay.
0: 2026.
1: Copy 2027. Mojo, that's the brother in law that's at the end of the driveway. He's pretty quiet, bro.
2: I'll be in the shop.
0: Three, respond to stage for possible fault and difficulty breathing at 259 West Gloucester Circle, 259 West Gloucester Circle, code 3 due to breathing difficulty complaint at 1227. Negative, we were letting the female know that we had an ambulance on the way.
1: Okay, can we let them know we're at the door and to have one of the colon come to the door?
0: If we're working on it.
3: Shoe Shelly Cross. Do you guys want another one?
1: I don't know yet. I'll advise.
0: 2658. Colin is refusing to leave the female and is refusing to go to the door.
1: We're coming in. See you in the air. That's it. Code 1 air.
0: All units, code 1 air, 259 West Gloucester Circle for uncooperative decision. Engine 4, ambulance 3 en route to stage for 259 West Gloucester Circle. We have SLM scene currently with code 1 air. This is an escalated verbal. Female said she had her foot stepped on and pushed into a wall but refused the ambulance at that time. Later, she is sobbing and hyperventilating, having difficulty breathing. We don't have her age, but she is conscious and breathing. Code 3, but again, stage in the area.
2: 4 cups.
0: Air information SO is clear from code 1 at 2129.

0: plus en même temps.
1: Ouais.
0: I took a van dive earlier. There was a mail party that I ran that call. Would you be able to try to find that and run that mail? Should be a last of Smith.
1: Hey, Colonel, take a look.

2728. And would you mind just confirming for us, making sure that is a no contact order between Beth?

0: 2026 this year.
1: 2016.
0: That's a script.
1: Copy. Also, just advising, squad stage.
0: Hi, copy. I'm trying to work through that at the moment. I'm not 100% certain they're needed, but I'll let you know here in just a sec.
1: Copy, 2032.
2: Cross the network, if you need us.
0: Call, we should be good now, thank you.
1: Please entry. Bethany is restrained from Darren Marcus. It does say that parties are no contact except through court appearances and filing court documents.
0: That's what we thought. I appreciate it.
1: Welcome to another day.
2: 3495.
1: 2673.
2: 2673. My computer is down. You told me my RP on the follow-up. Call back.
3: Waltman, they're clear valid, restraint times two, parole.
0: Copy, thank you.
3: You're welcome. Are you in contact?

0: 2265.
1: For the fraud on sunlight, let's go and hold that for tomorrow days. And then can you just air and clear the noise on Shannon?
0: Okay,

In the same noise complaint in the area, 632 Shannon Lane, for kids outside blowing whistles and no adults, four females between the ages of 3 to 10 years old. End of information only, 2135.

0: 26-22.
1: FEMA on board and route to the jail may begin as 134. And I'm sorry, can you fax that RO to the jail, please?
0: Abram, 1236.
2: 27-20. I'm clear the cattle behind the solid paper.

0: Dispatch, ambulance 11, Southwest.
1: Copy that, 2139.
0: Would you like me to stack and head over to that alarm?
1: Actually, if you could stack, I do have a verbal coming in at 3251 E Road, Unit 17. Would you be able to stack to that?
0: Okay.
1: Main route, 3251 E Road, Unit 17. Harpy advised that they hear people arguing. Sounds like a male versus a female. Males, possibly an Amanda, unknown last. There's also one child at the address that's in third grade. No mention of weapons, unknown intox. We're still working on further.
0: Oh, hi, there we.
1: Happy New Year, 2140.

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1: Of
0: course. Traffic 4, 59 West Cushion Circle and 2658. Do you still need squad?
1: That's it. You can disregard squad.
0: Traffic 21.
2: Engine 4, Amos 3, Perlong 4, so you can disregard and clear.

0: 3484, copy on a welfare check at 2228 North 20th Street.
1: 484.
0: Welfare route to 2228 North 20th Street. RP is calling from out of state. Their friend was in a side-by-side accident 3 weeks ago and has been heavily drinking since. They were last checked on an hour and a half ago by another friend. His name is Brian, and they've been apparently defecating and urinating themselves at the CAD, and they are heavily bruised. There are no weapons, but they are concerned that Brian may be angry about people checking on him.
1: I copy.
0: For two.
2: On to the center at Foresight, 606 East Foresight Circle, number 215, for a patient with confusion and drop in hemoglobin. Needs to go to St. Mary's, go to. Total for you.
3: I'm in screen, Ralph, from 27 and a half at Highway 50. No need for updates.
2: Hi, copy. Yeah, 2143.
0: Thirty-four forty-seven, 3469. Copy on a timed out burglary alarm at 2115 Grand Avenue, District 51 Administration.
4: 47.
0: It's going to be at a single activation for Zone 2 HR Northwest Hallway, advising we have had 10 alarms for the same building, same zone, cleared equipment since 516.

0: 2265.
1: My computer, of course, died. What do you remember, was it?
0: I apologize. Can you repeat?
1: My computer died. What unit number is it?
0: It's going to be unit 17. 245.
1: Where's unit 17?

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1: OK.
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0: 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Thirty-four ninety-nine. Clear assist.
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0: Showing you both en route, Safeway on Broadway. RP's ex just came and tried to take RP's bike off of her car. They've now left. They took the tire off of the bike. The ex's name is Mario Marquez, and there's possibly a restraining order involved. They left in a black 4Runner, unknown plate, left westbound on Broadway. No weapons, no intel, still getting further.
1: Copy. And they've already cleared the area, is that what you said?
0: Affirm. They left westbound on Broadway.
1: I copy. I'll start with a phone call.
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1: 93, go ahead.
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1: Copy, 2057.
0: 3493? 3493. Can I get the reporting party's name, please?
1: Simic. Thirty-four ninety-three. Reporting party is Mike Estep.
0: Copy. Thank you.
1: 3478. Sending you a welfare check to be handled by phone.
2: Copy.

0: 27, 28.
1: I can have that noise on Gobi Court. I can have that way, unless you need to divert to one of those alarms.
0: That's up to you if you wanted to go to an alarm first.
2: To locate on a ready report in the authority of the Grand Junction Police Department, break.
1: I copy. I can hit that 3225 I-70B first if you want to send me there, and then I'll go take a look at the noise.
2: Street and Granite Avenue. Great.
0: The meat store there, and they're indicating a store in Northeast Lotion. They did speak to a key holder who did not get proper.
1: I copy. I'll have that way.
0: 2159.

0: Would you like a second?
1: Yeah, if you're available, sure.
0: 2673, can stack me again and attach me to that?
2: Copy.
3: I think it's coming from the sub, so I'll be out here hopefully soon.
0: Okay. I'm also leaving from the sub.

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1: Copy. 4338, I'm sending you a safe to tell suicidal to be looked at first.
2: 38 copies.
1: 22.
3: .493, clear contact, I'll be on the phone.

0: sea, con él. Bullpens would be clear equipment, Rick. If you want to stack in this bullpen, we can head over to that other alarm.
1: Copy. There's a school security officer that should be arriving any second now.
0: I got it.
1: 227.
2: Mario Cross, did you still want a third for the elementary?
0: We'll let you know when we get there.
2: Gotcha.

0: 3484, 3489, copy on a vehicle blocking traffic at Patterson Road and 28th Half Road. Showing you both en route, Patterson and 28th Half Road. The vehicle ran out of gas. It's in the westbound lanes. It's an unknown color SUV. RP is just a passerby. Unknown if the hazards were on.
1: Copy.
2: My computer is down. Can you tell me where the alarm came from?
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0: Engine 5 en route to 531.5 Tierra Drive. This will be the neighbor's address. Have a giant bonfire in the backyard. It's under trees. Murphy said, it looks like it's getting out of control. There's a lot of embers flying up and around the trees. Not threatening any structures. They're outside with their children.
1: Thank you.
0: Engine 18.

0: I copy 3049. Can you back? 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RP security. Eight vehicles are refusing to leave the parking lot. RP doesn't have the authority to trespass them, but he would like them asked to leave. No weapons seen, unknown intox.
1: 69, I copy.

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0: Well, vandalism on the 19th for damaged windows of the school.
1: I think that's what we're seeing. Any mentioning of the shed door that was broken?
0: Amount of money for the windows that were damaged.
1: Hey, copy. Thank you.
0: 20 to 25.

2608, looks like the last alarm was going to be on May 17th. Break. Continuing, it looks like there was also

0: 3042. Clear contact, and I'll be in Ratcliffe City with property.
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1: 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Cops are just gone out, and there are people drinking and partying outside of the apartments there. Between 8 to 10 people standing in a circle drinking with no weapons.

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2: This is a fire in the Hayburn Ring. 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You can show an extinguished engine 5-0.
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Q, Jam. 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I think so. I think you're good.

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0: 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Harpy's neighbors are outside, possibly arguing. There's two, maybe three. They will argue and then laugh. He's unsure what they're doing. People are driving up and leaving. Unknown which apartment they're associated with. They sound intoxicated. And a couple of nights ago, there was a mention of a gun. Break. Continuing, they seem to have quieted down a bit, but there's still people outside, three to four people, and it's an ongoing issue.
1: Copy.

0: for an individual. Before you can actually just grab my back, switching it out. Copy, 3447, show you clear. Copy.
1: Twenty-seven twenty-eight.
0: And both SO units will be clear equipment. Thank you. Talk 728. Is that the only call that we've received on that noise? Just the one?
1: Yeah.
0: Let's check it out. Thank you.

0: 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We're clear of our standby. You can show us out of service and off. Have a good night.
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0: Thirty-four eighty-three. Sending you a runway to be held by phone.

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3: This will be a first 69-year-old male, conscious breathing, fell out of his wheelchair, nasal lift, has no injuries. He said he might try to get to the door to unlock it, but he's not sure he's going to be able to do it. He's currently in the bathroom. Code 2.
4: Mike King, Frank 62, should come back to a Jeep Renegade.
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1: 3484.
0: 3478. Showing Bolton Route, 1626 Balsam Court. RP saw subjects in the neighborhood that he didn't think belonged there. They were both wearing hoodies. They left about 5 minutes ago, possibly one westbound on Mesa Avenue. RP is now seeing a white SUV slowly driving through the area. I'm sure if it's related. Unknown weapons, no end talks. RP requesting an area director.
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1: Lower Valley Rescue Station 31, respond for rollover crash, 4 Road and SM Road, 4 Road and SM Road, code 3, 2248.
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0: Oh, yeah, is there information? A crash that just occurred at 4 Road and S. Sam Road. 4 Road and S. S. and Sam Road, the intersection for a 2003 Dodge Ram that reportedly rolled 10 times. There is one patient, a 17-year-old male. He is conscious and breathing. We're still working on further and going to notify CSP.
1: Ambulance 32 and a half.
0: Ambulance 32, copying route to 4 Road and Sam Road. Before a 17-year-old male, conscious breathing, our RP is the involved. It's going to be a 2003 Dodge Ram. He said he rolled it multiple times. He's sounds like he's denying any injury or is not able to really articulate. Not blocking, we're getting State Patrol notified and his mother's already on the way. Code zip code 3.
1: Thank you, guys. Thank
0: you. 22 for you.
1: Just a second, she was in 31 route. We'll copy the update.
0: 31 copy, 22 for you.
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1: 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And also just be like, this is automatically page care flight. 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
0: Reporting no non-injury, we can stand out care flight.

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3: 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So we come back to a Dodge 2500.
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2: 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Can you second me to another traffic, please? North Avenue and North 6th Street with Utah 4 Zebra Ocean, Robert Paul.
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1: 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I'll be heading to the CAD and all right on the back.

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3482, I copy, showing you en route to the area of 27.5 Road and Patterson Road for a possible ready. Blessing head eastbound on Patterson, older model gold Jaguar with a temp tag, unknown plate number, metal taillights swerving all over the road.

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0: On scene, we do have a pickup truck side rasping, appears to have rolled multiple times. We're going to be blocking S Road westbound. It appears everybody's out, and this will be S Road Command.
2: Go ahead.
1: As well.
3: 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We sent two officers with cleared equipment.
2: Third.
3: Copy. Thank you. 2304.

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1: 3484.
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1: 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Copy.
2: All units, traffic has a Charlie 65, mile marker 53. Between mile markers 52 and 53, there's a truck with an RV pulled off to the side of the road, but still partially in the roadway. RV advised no other warnings than a bright light like a flashlight. End of information at 2036.
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0: Cicero in Alberta. Frank Paul Lincoln, David 80.
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2: 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I'm sending you a truck call for pickup.
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0: 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I'll be out with that ready vehicle at 29 Road and Elm.
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0: Engine 2, Ambulance 2, showing both en route to retreat at Harbor, House 1, Room 11, for a 77-year-old female. She is conscious, breathing, having a diabetic issue, and is confused.
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1: 3484.
0: 430. Showing you both en route to 2601 Mesa Avenue. RP's ex-girlfriend was previously trespassed from the home. They're now intoxicated. Subject is Raven Pacheco, highly intoxicated and refusing to leave. RP is staying separated. No weapons, and the female class is wearing no shirt and blue jeans. She never rode on a bicycle.
1: Copy. Station 31, second call. 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
1: 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I'll be at Front Street and First Street in Clifton. 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

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It is for a subject having a seizure with agonal breathing, code 3, timeout 2336.

0: 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Are you clear to copy on an assist medical at 721 Horizon Drive, First Interstate in?
1: 47.
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0: 1 Horizon Drive. RP son is having a seizure. It's been going for about 15 minutes. Currently experiencing agonal breathing.
2: Copy all the come through. What's up?
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3: It is for a 44-year-old male. He was originally conscious and breathing, having a seizure for 15 minutes. He has another electric break. Continuing for the call taker, the breathing diagnostic, he has agonal breathing. It is code 3. We also have law enforcement in route.
2: 2238. 3438, I'm in contact with RP. 3438. 3438, I'm up. Copy. 2238. 3478. Can you attach me to the assist man? I'm not too far, I'll be code 3 as well.
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0: Truck 6. The RP is advising the patient is now moving his legs and gripping the bed, fighting the RP in a post-sedental state, and now stating it's not a seizure. We're still trying to get further.
1: 2639. I'm going to be behind squad, and they're going to code 3 stall. Do you read this thing?
2: Copy, 2340.

0: 5336. Can I get a IR number?
1: I'm sorry, what do you want?
0: I get a case number.
1: Your case number is 1440-1440. J94338, can you guys copy on a priority party complaint, 1232 East Abington Lane?
2: 3430. Can you check if there's a restraining order with Raven from this address?
1: There's a party at the address with 15 to 20 people, and they're being really obnoxious. Believe they are intoxicated. It sounds like they were arguing and trying to kick people out. I think they heard things being thrown.
2: Copy. Thank you.
1: 2342.
2: Go.
1: Copy 2342.

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For a female that's urinating blood in this pregnant, this is code 2, timeout 2343.

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2: 34.
0: 2996 Brett Drive. Everything music from the backyard. I believe there's possibly a party going on. They're always playing music, but it's abnormally loud tonight. Depends on how many people and then in talks.
1: I copy. Thank you.
0: Thank you, Stevie.

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2: 3042.
3: 3042.
2: I have a smell on board and route to St. Mary's for code legal. Can you please advise them?

0: 3492.
1: Can you leave this call on the board for Dave?
0: Dave, I'm 23.
2: Rodriguez, Prager, can you meet me on 2?

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1: 3042.
2: There's another unit available near Patterson and 28 and a quarter. There's a black passenger vehicle that is swerving and slowly driving westbound on Patterson.

0: you can clear me a TRA squad, and could you start me a road report with that information? I'll go check the area.
1: I'm coming up to Patterson from 27.5. You can also attach me to that.
2: Copy. Hey, Jim, that vehicle is just passing 28 road right now. I'll be there shortly. License plate. Boy Paul Nora. Queen 92.
0: Copy. You'll see me here in a second.

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2: 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Patterson and 15th with Boyle Paul Nora, Queen 92.
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0: 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Zone was the living room window. The alarm company was able to call inside and speak with a Janet Navarez. Janet is scared and is requesting that the exterior be checked. Unknown if someone checked the window from outside.

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2: 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I'm in the area.
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0: Ingersoll responds to stage in the area of 2601 Mesa Avenue, 2601 Mesa Avenue, for a trespass with an intoxicated male. Go to the stage, 10 miles 013.
1: Thirty-four sixty-nine.
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0: 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Two, please.
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0: Copy, 17. Adam, Nora, Robert, Boy, 8, 5, break. David, Queen, Sam, Henry, 0, 5.
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3: 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I was unable to make contact with homeowners, break. Can clear my back. It seems like most people have left.
0: 2265.
4: 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All thrown some notes and have data error. This vehicle is stolen.

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0: 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He is conscious, breathing with difficulty and having chest pain. Code 3.
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0: Mitch, do you want me to join you inside?
1: We're almost clear on the top. Once we get the top clear, yes, please.
0: Copy.
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0: 3049 suspicious. Yeah, you seen that at 20 and a half north with Frank Nor Ocean, Young 83.
1: Coming.
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3042. I'm clear, St. Mary's. I'll be giving this call of courtesy right to 2910 North Avenue, Unit 26. If you come up to ASO, no assistance needed.

Unit 2 for information, ready reporting the authority of the Grand Junction Police Department. Break. Continuing. Ready driver, last unit southbound on 12th Street from Monterey's Pizza. It's a silver Honda Civic, plate number Queen Paul Charles 332. The single occupant, possibly named Michelle Weatherford. Michelle had 6 shots. Staff tried to stop her. Left the parking lot at approximately 4 minutes ago. Great.

0: New England Plate has returned that vehicle. It's an address at 2875 County Road in Parachute, Colorado. Female is possibly returning to 618-2938 Road and the ATL at 030.
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1: Thirty-four sixty-nine, check. 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
0: Sir, can you reach back up to status?
1: Will you?

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0: Ambulance 6, respond to 647 Hudson's Bay Court, 647 Hudson's Bay Court for a sick patient, code 2, 10 miles or 38.
1: Kirk called back into dispatch, advising him ready for a call now.

0: Ambulance 6, checking route 647 Hudson's Bay Court for a 9-year-old male. He is conscious of breathing. He's been fighting a viral infection for a while and is having difficulty swallowing. Code 2.
1: Please drive yourself.

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1: 3484.
0: I'll be riding an ambulance to St. Mary's for a medical clearance.
2: Last note, I'll be in paper. Break. And it says that Burr guy is not called back on Broadway. Let's just hold that for tomorrow as well.
0: Yeah.

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1: 041.
0: Four.
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Station 31, respond to Monument RV Park, 607 Highway 340, Unit 42, for a patient who fell. It is code 3, 10 miles, 050.

0: All units and for information, write a report in the authority of the Grand Junction Police Department break.
1: Dispatching Shadows 31 route.
0: Ready driver last seen headed into illegally turning into the Maverick at 29 Road and the David Road, described as a red Toyota Tacoma, partial license plate Adam Union George, was swerving across three lanes to go to the bridge to 29 Road. Prepared for information, heading to look at the 2.
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Engine 3, ambulance 3, respond to 615 at Balance Rock Way, 615 at Balance Rock Way, unit 118. For a patient that's choking, it is code 3, timeout 109.

0: Rebuild the Route 615 is on track way. It's for Unit 118. It's for an 86-year-old female. She has cuts in breathing. There's just stated that she had been choking, that there's water in her lungs, and she was coughing and also had slurred speech breaks. Continuing, the main concern now is that she is slurring speech. She does have a previous TIA. They are requesting you respond to the back door. It'll be across from the office. We'll have a porch light on. It's code 3.
1: Dispatch, ambulance 31.
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1: Entschuldigung. Engine 4, this is 4 Street, Wilson Route 2688, Milo Drive. It's for a 79-year-old male. He is conscious, breathing with difficulty, has difficulty speaking between

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0: cafe engine till she clear break. 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
1: Copy.
0: One 29.

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0: I'll have this female on board en route to county. Correction, male, mileage is 25.4 break. 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Can you advise the jail she's in cooperative?
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0: 25.4.
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0: About an hour. Property doesn't see anyone in it. He's checked around the store and the bathrooms. Plate number is Frank Nora Zebra Charles 15 returns to that vehicle.

0: 3049, as an update, DRP is calling back. The driver is back in the truck. The truck is on. They don't appear in talks, but they do seem drowsy and are now leaving.
1: Chubb,

0: 3049. Could you stack me a traffic unrelated?
1: En route to patient's residence.
0: County with a 10-10. I'll get you that plate here in a second.

0: 3049. We'll be by Humphrey's RV. And that temp tag is going to be 848-2699.
1: 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Advising the previous RP for your suspicious request canceled.
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0: 2622.
1: Yep.
0: Just confirming, sir, did you make your assets up?
1: Hey, Furman, you can clear me of the rest. Thank you.
0: Thank you. 150.

0: All units, preparing for information, Barking Falcon playing at the area of 2836 South Forest Lane. It's for a dog that had been left outside while the owners aren't home and are parking at the cat. Here for information, I'm
1: 1-2. 3478, follow-up.
0: 3478.
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1: All units airing for information. Info item received at 2325 from the Denver FAA advising of a blue laser pointer that was pointed in an aircraft somewhere southeast of the airport in the town of Grand Junction. Air for information at 155.

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0: Clear, sir, and I'll take 3482 spot and put him on report writing SPD, please.
1: Thirty-four sixty-nine. I'm out.

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1: All right, copy. Final stop is going to be 29 in Texas. Can I get a second?
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3: I'm code 4 here at the CAD, Rick. And can we please get a taxi started for Jesus? He's going to be going towards Central High School, and he'll be paying with cards.

0: 5334, 5336, copy on a found child at 317 West 8th Street, 317 West 8th Street, unit number 21. Showing both units en route to 317 West 8th Street, unit number 21. RP advised there's a young boy, 8 years of age, named Luca, who came into her house, arrived on foot, and says he's lost. Still working on further.
1: 5331, copy. And then, by any chance, do you have Luca's family possibly calling us in already or no?
0: That's negative.
2: Bring it out to D. David Road and River Walkway. It's routine.
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0: You guys?
3: 36 copies.
0: 2265.
4: Sorry about that. That's probably that Lucas Smith. He always runs away. He's got an address off of Brentwood.

0: 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West 300 West Ollie Avenue, room ER number 2 for transport to St. Mary's, timeout 231.
1: Twenty six forty two now.

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3: 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She's saying that she doesn't have insurance. She just doesn't

0: 3469.
1: Okay. Can you de-stack me to a...
2: Like,
3: old speaker.
1: Break.
3: 22. Secured. Were we able to get a hold of key holder?
1: To a theft at the same address.
0: Copy.
3: 26. You're welcome, 26.

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1: Go ahead.
0: If you're available, can you come down to the CNS?
1: 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Good.
2: That's my mistake. It looks like they were unable to reach key holders. Would you like me to try and get their number?
1: Yeah, I'll try to give them a call. Thank you.
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2: $34.83. 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
2: 3484, peg contact.
0: 3484.
2: 3498, metal peg contact with two SSCNS at my thin pigeon.

0: Copy 3493 showing you the area of 650 South Avenue for a suspicious break. Continuing, male was last seen banging on a door, then he jumped a fence. He was then standing in the middle of the road, last seen laying on the sidewalk on the east side of 7th Avenue. Was last seen wearing a yellow jacket.
1: I copy, I'm in the area.
2: Thirty forty-two. You can attach me to that suspicious and I'll be en route to 93.
3: Can I get an instant number?
4: Copy, my apologies. Break. Incident will be 1442. That's 1442.
1: Jacket by any chance? We were a few minutes ago. Are you still at the gas station?
5: Negative. He walked westbound through the alley screaming.
1: Copy, thank you.

0: Mendoza, Sandoval. I think you're good. Thank you, though.
1: Copy.
0: Thirty-four, clear contact. I'll be on data.
1: Copy. 35.
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1: Favor.

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0: Copy, 238. 3478, assist law. 3478. Yeah, with a trooper at 29 and F drive.
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1: If it hasn't been aired already, we're currently in front of all copy products off of 5th in Colorado.
0: Traffic 47.
2: Can you run two for me, please? Hey, friend, go ahead. First will be mail party out of Colorado. Last of Foster, Frank, Ocean, Sam, Tom, Edward, Robert. First of Nicholas. Nora, Ida, Charles, Henry, Ocean, Lincoln, Adam, Sam. 9:15 of 05, break. Second will be a mail out of California. Last of Paul, Edward, Lincoln, Edward, Tom, Ida. First of Daniel, David, Adam, Nora, Ida, Edward, Lincoln. Middle of Angelo, Adam, Nora, George, Edward, Lincoln, Ocean. Date of birth is 12-05 of 02, and his OLN will be Young 74935 89.
0: Copy 28.

0: 3483. Nicholas returns clear, valid on a provisional license. Daniel returns clear, valid out of California.
1: I got, thank you. And we have Nicholas detained.
0: Copy, Nicholas detained. 250.
2: 3478. Can I get my incident number, please?
0: 30850. Again, 30850.
2: Copy, thank you.
0: 1250. 3493.
3: 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Please change it to a code 5 and clear me assist.
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Engine 5, Avion 5, respond to the Devil's Kitchen Trail. Be the Devil's Kitchen Trail for an accidental overdose. Code 2, timeout 251.

0: 5 a.m. inside, showing you both en route to the parking lot of the Devil's Kitchen Trail. It's going to be for a 62-year-old female. She is conscious, breathing, accidentally took blood pressure meds. Her blood pressure is now dropping and her arms are going numb. They are currently driving down from Glade Park and will meet you at the parking lot. They're going to be in a gray pickup truck.
1: Copy.
0: 253.

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0: Sorry, copy.
1: Yes, you heard.
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3: 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Have a good night.
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Code 2, 10031.

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1: Engine 5,
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0: that monitoring aim route with engine 5, ambulance 5 to the Devil's Kitchen parking lot. 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She is conscious of breathing, accidentally took blood pressure meds. Her blood pressure is dropping and her arms are going numb. She's now vomiting and slurring her words, feeling like she's going to pass out. Ambulance 5 is requesting response. Go to
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1: 3500.
0: 47. Copy, booking a training route for an assist med at 2044 Bookless Avenue. Speak for a 57-year-old male, conscious and breathing, is moaning and can't walk. Therapy advised that they are unsure if he's going to be cooperative with responders. We are still working on getting the ambulance en route as well.
1: Copy.
0: 39.

0: Engine 2, Image 12, respond to stage in the area of 2044 Bookcliff Avenue, 2044 Bookcliff Avenue, for a sick patient who's possibly uncooperative. Go to the stage, 10-3-4.
1: No, I'm not sure if I'm still attached to that bird, but can I get the case number, please?

0: 26-22. That case number is 19292. That's 19292.
1: Kevin Hickson, I'll be en route for EOS.
0: 3482.
2: Can you please start me a follow-up at the jail? And I'll be en route with paper.
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2: Engine 2 has Fellowship Volta at this stage in the area of 2044 Bookcliff Avenue. It's for a 57-year-old male. He is conscious and breathing. The RP stated he didn't think he was going to be cooperative. He's moaning and unable to walk. Break. Continuing, the patient is currently in the hallway laying down, and we do have officers in Roswell. Code 2.
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1: 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Coaching.
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1: 3500.
2: Kel's not cooperative with me. He's wanting EMTs.
1: Copy, we have them staged. Do you want them to respond in?
2: Apron.
1: Copy, 49.
3: 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However, he is uncooperative.

0: 3469.
1: Nicholas has been released on a summons, break. I'll be en route to the PD with evidence.
2: 47, 44.
0: 420, 44, book list, 324.

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1: 3482.
0: 83. Posting a train route to 315 Kennedy Avenue, the Town Square Media. It's going to be for Zone 22 North Motion. The key holder is not responding. Requested dispatch, right? Continuing, I notice it's related, but we do also have a report of a possible car alarm just northeast of that location near Orchard and First Street for a car alarm that's been going on for the last 10 minutes. I don't know if it's related.
1: I got you.
0: 37.

0: Truck 1-813, both en route to the Radican Tower, updated apartment number 503. For a 78-year-old female, she is conscious, breathing, feeling lightheaded. Coach you.
1: Copy.
0: 401.
1: Dispatching, it's 12 and off to St. Mary's, Coast 2, engine 2 is clear.
0: Copy, approach him.
1: First thing that I've done.

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1: Had a vehicle that just pulled up to the address. Can you please log Colorado plate? Frank Henry Union, David 99.
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0: 3042, this is the key holder.
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0: Mendoza off. Where'd you go?
1: I'm inside the building with the key holder, main entrance.
0: Oh, okay. Are we doing a walkthrough?
1: Yeah, he just wants us to walk through real quick, make sure there's nobody inside.
0: Okay, I'm locked out.
1: Stand by.

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1: Probably clear his equipment on this one, and we'll go check out that other one at Orchard first.
0: Copy, I'll show you the route.

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1: 3500.
0: Posting a chill, you're out to the area of Niagara Circle and 28 and a Quarter Road. The RP was out of breath when they answered, so the boyfriend was beating the RP up. She doesn't know where she is, said that she was near Diamond Storage and was walking towards Niagara, right? Continuing, the RP was talking to someone in the background, sounded like a male. She did disconnect. We are trying to get her back on the line.
2: I copy.

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0: 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I'm in the area of North Niagara.
1: 3.
2: $3,500, I'm in the area of 461 Willow Road.

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0: Female last name for Sean, last name Spall, Paul Edward Robert, Sam Charles Henry Ocean Oil, first name Alicia, spelled Adam Lincoln Ida, Sam Henry Adam, DOV 1-4-2002.
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0: respond to the Starbucks 702 Horizon Drive for a sick patient. Just go to timeout 49.
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0: 4642. 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
1: Go as well, ma'am. 0500.
2: England 6, you're in route 2 to Starbucks at 702 Horizon. It's going to be for a 40-year-old male. He is conscious and breathing. He came in and asked the RP to call for an ambulance, stating he is withdrawing from alcohol and not feeling well. He is currently in the bathroom. Code 2.
3: This guy was

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0: 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Have a great day.
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1: 2673.
2: 55.
0: Sherman Booth units are on 265 33 Road. RPFIs, a vehicle is parked on 33 Road near the residence. Was there yesterday morning as well, and the RP turned their outside light on, and the vehicle left break. Okay, it's back today, older white Toyota four-door sedan, and the RP was leaving soon.
1: 673, okay.
0: 514.

0: 3042.
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0: Changes to a verbal, and it'll be clear, sister.

0: 26th yet? I'll try this again. Can you change my CAD to 18429 road, and you can show me clear report?
1: Copy. 522.

0: Vehicle is unoccupied. Can I get clear in front of him?
1: Abram, sir, go ahead.
0: John Henry Mary, Charles Adam, 5635, John Charles, 118553. It's going to be on an older white Accord, Honda Accord.
1: Copy, 5:46.

0: The vehicle returns without a registration status. However, the title status states it's active as of 5/19/2026. Break. It's a 1988 white Honda Accord. There is no registration information. However, the title is in the name Jackson Stubblefield of 3296 Hillside Court.
1: If you could put that info in the notes, and then also, could I get clearance on a handicap placard?
0: You can go ahead with that.
1: The tab number for 2028 is going to be 0046108313.
0: Copy, 528.

0: Hi, people.
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0: Hey, sir. I came into contact with that vehicle over at the Riverfront Trail a couple days ago. It was a female lass of Soldoff and a male, I believe, Jackson, Stubblefield. Should have been a drug offense a couple nights ago.
1: I copy. Definitely a female car, backpack with hairbrush and that kind of stuff.
0: Absolutely. He claimed it was his last time, but there was a ton of stuff, females on her side, passenger, all throughout it.
1: I copy. Thank you.

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3483, 3447, copy on a possible theft that just occurred at the area of 1015 Unaweep Avenue, 1015 Unaweep Avenue. Posting and showing around to the area of 1015 Unaweep Avenue. I'll be advised that a 17 to 18 year old male appears to have stolen a bike from a driveway. They said it occurred approximately 5 minutes ago. They were unsure of the exact address the male stole the bike from. The bike appeared to be what looked like a little girl's bike. There were four total subjects. The other three were wearing all black. The main subject that possibly took the bike was last seen wearing a black beanie, black sweater, and pink pants. They were last seen southbound on Unaweep. Bye, Freeway.

You know, Samantha, you know, Avenue. The RP updated the address where the bike possibly came from to 953 Unileap Avenue. He's also advising that the subject possibly went into a house on Palisade, but unsure which one. 522.

0: 2500, copy on a possible suicidal subject at the group home, 2082 Elm Avenue.
1: $3,500.
0: Posting a train route to 2082 Elm Avenue, the group home. The RP is posted with the FBI saying that they got the information from Meta. It's going to be a Noah Carriager posted on Facebook. Some suicidal comments. Looks like the post was approximately 2 hours ago. It's unknown if he is at the address or not. We're still working on it. Five.

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1: There's a bike matching that description in front of 1040 Glenwood Creek. Nobody's around it. I'm going to call the RP.
0: Copy 6-1.

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0: Hockey called back in and advised that his camera didn't catch the incident because his truck was in the way.
1: I copy, thank you.
0: 7611.

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0: You page a squad to my location for a 28-year-old male, conscious and breathing. He's wanting to voluntarily admit himself to an M1 hold.
1: Copy, 615.

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0: 3447, can you also pick me?
1: 3447,
0: go ahead. David Edward Ocean, Tom A1.
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0: Advising of an assist med that came in at the homeless shelter at 2053 North Avenue. Premier was initially unresponsive

0: 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It is code 2, 10-0625.
1: Thirty-four fifty-five. Come on, 75
2: will go. Copy, 3455, 3475, showing you both routes to the homeless shelter, 2863 North Avenue. Family for a 50-year-old male was last known conscious breathing. The RP had initially saw the male possibly unresponsive, bleeding with his wheelchair tipped over. The RP was not cooperative, saying that she needed to leave the area and did disconnect without answering further questions. We are also getting fire en route.
1: Not copy.
2: 626.

Engine 2 came as 12 train pulls around to the homeless shelter. It's for a 50-year-old male. He is conscious and breathing. The RP stated that he had tipped over in his wheelchair. He had injured himself and there was blood everywhere and he was unresponsive. Break. Continuing, the male is now awake and talking. However, the RP was not cooperative. She kept saying she needed to leave the area. We also have officers en route.

0: 3475.
1: Go ahead, ma'am.
0: Only history with the phone number is a 911 call from March. The email saying that she was trying to get to detox and then disconnected.
1: Thank you.
0: You're welcome, 631.

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2: 26:46, you can send me the suspicious.
1: Copy. 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
1: Showing 26:46 and 26:55 in a row to 3162 F. Frank Road, near the Mount Garfield Nursery. RP advisor passerby, there is a blue 90 Suburban parked facing the wrong way, halfway into the driveway of the address and half sticking out into traffic. It did appear someone was sleeping in the driver's seat. Unknown plate number, unknown if anyone else is in the vehicle. They passed the vehicle at approximately 6:31 and advised the vehicle's not running. 6:34.

0: Dispatch email 12.
1: Go ahead.
0: We made contact with an individual that matched the description and he is refusing to email 12. We are clear.
1: 3635.
2: 3475. We'll be in contact with the subject.
1: 3636.

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0: The male's name is Barney, or the B-boy. He's code 4, we're going to head out.

0: to the Community Cafe at 2232 North 7th Street for a patient going through withdrawals. Code 2, timeout, 638.
1: 3114, good morning. I'll be on duty at moving on TAC 6.
0: Copy 638.
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0: same route.
1: He's reaching over to the community cafe. It's going to be for a 40-year-old male. He is conscious, breathing. I think he's going through alcohol withdrawals and not feeling well. He'll be waiting inside. Go to.
0: Copy.
1: Hey, Mike, this is
2: Come from the east exit, and we'll pinch it. It looks like they might be passed out the wheel.
0: Copy.

0: 26 City, guys. Can you copy a flight?
1: Adrian, what?
0: Victor Sam Ocean, 588. Can you go ahead and start us with squad code 2, please?
1: .2646, just confirming, is the male still unconscious and is he breathing?
2: He's not awake, but he is breathing.
1: Copy. 641.

0: 26,
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0: 2655, could I get clearance on one verbal?
1: Aaron, sir, go ahead.
0: Last of Daniel, David Adam, Nora, Ida, Lincoln, Edward, Sam, first of Joseph, John Ocean, Sam, Edward, Paul Henry, date of birth 06-27 of 1986.
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1: 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More code for them.
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1: Perfect, our urban side. Are we going to want to get a tow started?
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0: 7 months. 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
1: Myself and 57 will be en route to Candlewood Trailer Park, Trailer 8.
0: Copy. 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
1: I'll throw in the case number and no assistance from Kenny.
0: Copy. 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

Engine 3, ambulance 3, respond to the Highlands Apartments at 825 Buckcliff Avenue. To be for a patient that fell, code 2, timeout 716.

0: Lima 3.
1: Engine 3 showing you clear. Ambulance 3 showing you en route to the Highlands Apartments at 825 Buckcliff Avenue. Delivery, a 64-year-old female, conscious and breathing, fell, possibly hit her head. She's going to be in the lobby. Code 2. 17.

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0: 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Good morning,
1: 2738, same traffic.
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0: Paper.
1: Copy, just letting you know that PD is en route to Panama Trailer Park number A for a follow-up analysis. Needed.
0: Copy.
1: 728.

0: 2646.
1: 2646.
0: Yeah, I was issued a summons and proof of service, and we got the vehicle moved. You can clear my back, so I'll be on paper.
1: Okay, 731.
2: 2052. Good morning, Mutual Land Service.
1: Good morning, 731.
2: And I'll be in route to briefing.
1: Copy that.
3: 2636. Good morning, in service.
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0: 3462.
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0: Yeah, sounds good.

0: 2655.
1: You can change this to a follow-up to the bandage earlier this morning. I can give you a kit number if you need. And then you can clear me with an assistant.
0: I think that was 78.

0: 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Are you at the PD?
1: Yeah, from.
0: Hey, can you switch over to 2 real quick?
1: Yeah, switch over.

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1: Hey, Kathy.
0: 0800.
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1: 3457.
2: This is 2730, is saying you burglary is being on my phone. Hey, what's up?
1: 27. Can you start towards 935 North 1st Street? So. 3457, go ahead.
0: Last, McLean, Mary Charles Lincoln, Edward Adam Nora, first of Stephen, Sam Tom Edward, Victor Edward Nora, middle of Charles, date of birth 0822 of 92.
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0: Wayne's Baldwin, can you go to 2?
3: Yeah, from switching.

0: 26 second afternoon, you're hard to be held by phone. Thank you, Aloy.
1: 3457. Stevens clear. Alex.
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1: 809.
3: 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I'm out with 3457. 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
1: Will you attach 3468 to this call and we'll beam route to the cap?
0: Captain, thank you.
1: And 3475, you can change this to a follow-up.

0: 2017-2552, copy on that verbal, 3051 Redwood Court, 3051 Redwood Court. Well, the insurer at 3051 Redwood Court. RP and his wife are arguing. They are separated. RP is waiting outside. No one talks. There are two guns in the home. Still looking further.
1: Clear 17. I'll take a spot. He's working on some paperwork.
0: Got it. 2717. I'll show you clear.
2: Copy. Thank you.

0: He is about to the verbal. Harvey's advising the shotgun is on the kitchen table. It was not picked up by either party. There are two kids at the address. Both are outside on the trampoline. The wife is a Violet Selders. Harvey's a Timothy Selders. And his brother's also not to the cab. I don't know why.
1: Okay.
0: 824.

0: 2613. 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
1: Would you like it back?
0: Negative, all of us.
1: Got me. 825.

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0: ERP Timothy is going to be clear eligible. Valid is clear. Valid.
1: Okay, thanks.
0: You're welcome, 27.

0: 46 mil.
1: Copy.
0: Yeah, I'm sorry, both units are up.
1: Copy that.

0: 2613. That'll be clear to Chad. Can you put this call back on the board for me for tomorrow for noon?
1: You said before noon?
0: I'm sorry, at noon.

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0: Closing and showing in around Puffer Valley Station, 337 South 1st Street. RP's an employee. They have a male that's been previously trespassed, refusing to leave. Male's going to be a Brandon Clark. No offense, he's possibly intoxicated. Continuing, he's sitting out in front of the address. It's going to be a white male in his 40s, medium build with salty brown hair, wearing a yellow hoodie and blue jeans.

0: Palisade Rescue respond to retreat at Palisade at 3780 Heritage Lane, room 105B. Boy, this will be for patient that fell with code 2, timeout 848.
1: Can you send me that abandoned? Show me in the area.

0: dispatch, ambulance, 42, squad 41 are out.
1: Copy, both units showing en route to retreat at Palisade, room 105 B-Boy. This will be for a 90-year-old female, conscious and breathing, who fell twice yesterday, is complaining of right side pain today. Code 2.
0: Ambulance, 42, copy, thank you.
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1: Thanks for sending me.

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0: 2639, would you start that check in the 29 Road Desert?
1: Yep.
2: 2738, can you start me a code 6? I'll be at Dinosaur Hill.
1: 2738, copy.
2: And I'll take a second. And if you could log a plate, Colorado 233, Lincoln, Colorado.
1: Copy, break yourself in 40. We'll head that way.
0: 2655. I'm already en route on Broadway.
1: I'm sorry, what's your on Broadway?
0: 2655. And 2646, can you dash me on the call as well, too, please?
1: Yeah, I mean, 2738, I don't have a Dinosaur Hill on my system. Can you give me a better location?
3: Maybe my 340 in Kingsview. We'll use it for now.
1: Okay.
3: My 730 information. I believe the subject is going to be asleep in the back of this truck here. I'm going to be waiting for Beck.
1: Okay.
0: And 2646, I have that subject info when you're ready for that.
1: Thanks, man.
0: Be a male, Elijah Waterman, William Adam Tom, Edward Robert, Mary Adam Nora, first of Nathaniel Common, date of birth 12/31/74, should have two no bonds, secondary assault, code 6s.

0: Before somebody does that, Coastex information if you're ready.
1: Go ahead.
0: Can be Coastex M's to valid with interlock, restraining times for no weapons, alcohol, control substances, without a valid RX break. First Coastex Fugis, DV, out of Mesa County, for failure to comply for assault, no bond break. Second is non-Fugis, failure to comply for assault as well. No bond, and I'll get that confirmed.

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1: Updated CAD for that code 6 is 1710, Highway 340.
0: I'm sorry, the radio guy. Can you repeat?
1: 1710, Highway 340.
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1: 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Car to car, swing, urban. Hey man, can you just see if you can see his cut ankle monitor? Is this anywhere clearly visible from his truck?
0: Copy, we'll take a look.

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2: Well, sir, would you put me in service? 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
1: 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Code 2.
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1: Can I be both clear and sorry for the vandalism just occurred? City Market at 24 Road?
2: 27.
1: 98. Copy, thank you both. Units. City Market, 24 Road. Received there was a male subject of the address that was walking towards their truck. Male started banging on the RP's truck and then keyed the car as she drove by. Right. Continuing unknown intox, no weapons seen. Occurred about 5 minutes ago, and the male then went inside the store. It's going to be a Hispanic male, approximately 30 years old. Thin to medium build, wearing a white shirt and overalls. RP is parked out front in a handicapped spot in a black Cadillac.
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2: 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Where about are you?
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2: Yeah.

0: 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You can use the White Rocks trailhead as the location. I got a visitor report of some blood that I'm going to go check out on the trail.
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0: 2613, copy.
1: I'll get you back as soon as one's available. It's going to be area of Harmony Square. Probably an employee was told about a male with a child in one truck, male in another truck, and they were arguing. One male accused the other of hurting his son. Break. The male said he was going to follow him home. Last thing was on North Avenue for both trucks. I don't know, talks about on weapons. Possibly going to 845 Colorado Avenue. We'll air this to PD and have them check that area as well.
0: Copy, thank you.
1: Hey, break. 2639, good.
0: One more info.
1: Yep.
0: 2636 lawyer. Coordinates are 39.1494, negative 108.5427.

0: 2613. We're going to air to PV. They have no units available at this time.
1: I drop you. I'll head towards that car out address.
0: Thanks, man.
2: Could you please lock David Henry Young, Sam 87, and Edward Sam King, John 94?
3: Continuing, this started at the Metro Treatment Center, 2956 North Avenue. It's an employee. It's there was two males in front of the address arguing. One male accused the other of hurting his son and told him to follow him home. One truck was white in color, one was gold in color. Unknown intoxicants, unknown weapons. I'd say both trucks last seen headed westbound on North Avenue. Believes they were headed to an address of 845 Colorado Avenue. Information only 922.
0: Hello, 922.

0: 3304.
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0: Supervising reference that verbal. Deputy's going to be en route to the 845 Colorado Avenue to check for the vehicles.
1: I copy.
0: 922.
2: 2665. I'm clear of that assist. Does somebody need a back?
3: Go ahead to 845 Colorado Avenue on a verbal.
2: I'm a little ways out, but I'll be around.

0: 2646 Mount, my secondary.
1: Okay. Aggie Smith. Aggies, Marquette.
2: Go ahead.
1: If you go all the way down the frontage road, they're basically in the same spot we went last time when we were out here. Okay, so we're going past the go-kart track then. And then there's a gate, if you just turn right past the gate, and then there's a pretty open valley that you drive up.
0: Copy. Dispatch, you got 6 in route community.
3: Copy, negative.
1: Good.
4: Still getting the rest of the trains. Looks like that was going to be code 6 down like that.
1: I'm sorry, which one was that?
4: Noah.
1: Hey, what are the details for this?
4: Seizures out of Grand Junction FT for trespassing minus 65. I'm still trying to get the rest of the returns.
1: Copy.
2: Hey, Dakota. Chris Nagel has a felony code 6 as well.
1: Copy. 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
1: Copy, I'm 33, showing in route to 855 Jasper Drive. 74, a 92-year-old female, conscious and breathing, confused, unable to walk. Go to.

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1: Good.
0: Godward's going to be code 6, revoked, a protected party. Rundle is clear, revoked, restrained, break. Nagel is going to be code 6 times 4, valid, restrained times 2, including no weapons, alcohol, controlled substances without a valid RX. Rohrig is clear, suspended. The correct spellings and dates of birth are going to be in your notes, break.
1: Suspect has left the area. It's going to be a left in a New Mexico, or a truck with New Mexico plate. 867, x-ray, link in the out.
2: Confident 3.
0: Third is CGIS, Grand Junction PD. FDA for dangerous drugs, bond at 2500, break. Final CGIS PV, Mason County SO. FDA for contempt of court, bond at 2500.
3: Second call, Palisade Rescue, respond for a patient with abdominal pain, 911 William Court. 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

0: 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Did I miss traffic from you?
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1: 931.
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1: Copy, shooting route to 911 William Quartz, can be Unit C Charles. This is going to be for a 72-year-old male, conscious and breathing, having extreme abdominal pain. I think a possible aneurysm burst in his stomach. He's responding normally. Yeah, it's in pain. Go to.
0: Okay, okay.
1: Nancy, two.
2: Dispatch, ambulance 6, we're out in community.
1: Copy, Nancy, two.
3: Thirty-three oh four. 2639 has ML in custody. Out of Buckcliff Manor, 2097 Orchard Avenue. RP is an employee. Seems to have a resident, Eugene Morgan. He's been getting violent and aggressive, getting in the RP space. Nothing physical yet, just yelling. Just one unit available.
4: That's it, sir.
5: Bad copy, you can dispatch that unit and I'll try and find you another one.
3: 3468, are you able to clear and start that way?
0: Where are you from?
2: 75, you can stack me and I'll go with him.
4: Copy, 6 miles, very clear.
0: I copy, thank you.
3: Intox, no weapons that the RP is aware of. He refused his meds last night and has been getting aggressive. Just currently trying to keep him calm and separated, but asking for help.
0: I got me.
5: 934.
0: Wings, Sawyer.
5: Good.
0: What's the plate on your truck?
5: Out of New Mexico, 867, X-ray Lincoln Young.
0: I've got it southbound on 24, just passing F and a half.
5: Oh, yeah, I have PC form. If you want to stop it, I'll head your way.
0: Copy. I'll be in traffic with that truck. Grand Junction Federal Credit Union.
5: Captain Andrew Fett. Haldren, we didn't see that over to Commander. Can you head over to Commander?

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3: 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First of John, middle of R, Robert. Date of birth 10/19/86. I have a New Mexico DL number if you want it.
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2: 2717, stop on a trespass at Gorilla Storage, 3038 at 70B.
3: 17 coming from the desert.
2: You're out to Gorilla Storage, 3038 at 70B, unit 110. RP is the owner. Call from out of state. A renter, Earl Pointer, was forced to leave last week after living in his unit break. RP saw on the camera that he crawled under the gate and broke a latch to get on the door. RP doesn't want him trespassing and charged with any damages. Said his motorcycle is still there. RP can't see him. Unknown weapons. I don't know if he's on any drugs at this time. No description.
3: No, 20.
4: 25-2.
2: 52, go ahead.
4: Clear 17, I'll take his place. Sixty-two-oh-seven traffic.
2: 63-07.
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3: 2962. You can clear my GOA, and I'll be on paper on my previous.
2: Yep.
5: 30, are you still up west?
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6: 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I'm code 4. I'll be switching.

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0: Sounds like Eugene has left the cab. He's left him wearing a black shirt, a 9-inch nails shirt, and a black hat with blue jeans, Rick. He's a 47-year-old male, unknown last direction.
1: Captain 944.

0: Okay, since we'll locate possible DUI driver, authority Grand Junction PD, right? Continuing, vehicle described as a silver Subaru Outback with plate Union Ida Queen 909. Vehicle rear-ended the RP at 5th and Pitkin, and the driver got out yelling at the RP. Break the RP's vehicle. The Outback is now on Highway 50, approaching 29 roads. RP states that the vehicle is driving erratically, tailgating other vehicles. The driver still throwing her hands out at the RP. That plate United Queen 909 comes back clear valid on a silver Subaru Outback. Subject is 615 North 17th Street. RP is not following, just happened to be going the same direction. Again, last seen headed southbound on Highway 50, passing 29 roads. End of attempt to locate at 947.
1: .3304, can you also air that information to county, please?
0: Schaefer. .3468.
2: Just for information, this mail is not going to be reported as missing. You can make this a welfare check. We're just going to check the area, see if we can find them. We have no charges.
0: Copy, 948.
3: Bridget Grant, 5th and Pickin. Vehicle is now on 32 Road on I-70B. Silver Subaru Outback. Union Ida Queen 909. Grant of ERP. Driving erratically and speeding. End of variant 948.

0: 3455, 3304. Hey, Palmer, will you give me a phone call when you have a minute, please?
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0: 2613, I'll be on notes.
1: 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In 2613.
0: 13.
2: Sir, I tried reaching you. I believe you're still on data. There are some updates in your notes. Another RP with the treatment center called in. See if there was bruises on the child. Were you able to make contact with that child?
3: Child is covered in dirt and has a messy face from a popsicle. He's good for it.

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0: 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I'll have this mail on board in Rouse County.
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0: Thank you both. Thanks very much, Einstein Bagel. Our present employee, Bill, came in earlier and fell asleep inside the address. He's now outside, spitting and yelling, making guests uncomfortable. Break. Continuing phosphine talks, he is talking to himself. It looks like they don't want him to trespass, just moved along. Slow the game further.
2: -1543, -1008, 0.5410.
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1: 2613, clear to copy on a verbal 3051 Renwood Court, 3051 Renwood Court. Thank you, this should be the 3051 Renwood Court, where deputies were out earlier. First RP is the wife said that the CVX is starting to blow up her vehicle. She is separated at a neighbor's house with the kids. Break. She's saying he's high on marijuana, unknown further. Does have a handgun and a shotgun in the house. Shotgun was last seen laying across the dining room table when the RP left. Break. He normally keeps a handgun on him in a belt loop. I don't know if he has it now. The male is now calling in. He's very irate and upset. Still trying to get further what he's saying.
0: Copy.
1: 957 break. It's in Roger Dines and Bagel. Male is a 27-year-old white male, Vin Build. Last worn a black beanie, blue shirt, and has a brown bag and other belongings. Currently picking up his belongings. RP will call back if he leaves before you arrive. 957 break, 2717. Don't think we're going to get much from the male client. He's just yelling at our call taker. The female is has her five children at 3050 and half Renwood.
0: That could be.
1: And just advising, male is now saying send law enforcement now or he's going to get his gun.
0: Copy, was he making any threats towards anyone?
1: That's a from no specific threats, just that he was going to grab his gun.
0: Copy.
1: Do you want us to stage a squad?
0: Hey, sir.
2: Sorry, 494. Just asking that Redwood call.
0: Okay. 3415 traffic.
3: Credit card Jones page.
0: Good.
3: I'm about to leave the annex and head to the sub to grab the drone just in case. Do you need anything from here?
2: Not yet.
3: I got it.
1: It's currently inside the bathroom.
0: Copy.
1: That's done.
4: Nate, question rescue. Respond to stage in the area 3051 Renwood Court, 3051 Renwood Court. Law enforcement is route for a verbal. Go to the stage. Stay on if you can.
5: 3455 follow up.
1: The male is starting to calm down now. Seems to be wearing a black shirt and blue jeans. Break. He's currently standing next to his Jeep. He's saying the firearm is on the floorboard and there's a seat folder over at the gun.
0: Copy, I'm coming into the area.
2: There you Goodman, 29, and you David.
0: Copy.
2: Ambulance 21, en route.
4: Copy, Engine 8, Ambulance 21, en route to stage in area of 3051, Renwood Court. Law enforcement is route for a irate male. It's high, threatening his family. He does have weapons. They're wanting you to stage in the area. Okay.
2: Twenty-one copies.

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3: 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You can shut both units out.

0: 3415.
1: I'm just looking at the map. I believe it's going to be 2523 Riverside Parkway is where we're at.
0: Copy, 10-10.
2: Yes, we're in that.
1: I copy.

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1: Good.
0: Hey, while I work on his summons, can you just bust out a trespass notice for him, please?

0: 2655 status check.
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0: 3415, Shuny code 6, 2523 Riverside Parkway, subject Omar Erlen Flores, GB 012673. Described as a white male, 5'8", 170, black over brown. It's a felony out of Adams County SO, does need confirmed. Going to be no bond for sex assault on a child.
1: Okay. Well, let's go in.
0: After 10-12.
2: It is 21.
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2: Copy. Did it by chance have a photo attached over the middle?
0: That's a negative, it did not.
3: 43-32. Middle left as we got to the CAD break. You can show me clearances.
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0: 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Can you hear me out?
1: Okay, listen to them.
0: Perfect. Take your invitation, bro.
2: 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Again, 19312.
0: Copy.

0: 26, 27.
1: 6.
0: So did you want to back that that way or no?
1: I'm okay for now, thank you.
0: I have a sense of

0: 2322, what race is this?
1: 2322.
0: I'll wait 330. I'll mark her 3. I'll get your plate in a second.
1: Could you please log Adam Union King 081? Should come back to a Dodge Dakota. It might be an Ocean 81.
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1: Copy. 10 out of 3.

0: torments every one animal. The address is going to be in Candlewood Trailer Park. You can just make the trailers 389. I'll have one dog in custody and I'll be on top.
1: Okay, so one dog in custody and what?
2: Twenty-seven something. I'm coming right back. I'll be in the area on notes.
1: Okay,
3: 3416.
4: 4-foot-4 out here. The car was released with the other occupants, and you can clear me with an assist.
3: Copy. 1035.

0: 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I can take the follow up with you, Jane, and see what she wants to do.
1: Alright, copy. You're just going to start with the phone call?

0: 34-15.
1: 4-15. Driver was released on a summons, and I'll have this male on board and route to the jail. And I've confirmed it is him via a Honduras ID.
0: Copy. 1037.
1: In 3415, if it's possible to, if we send a teletype or get a hold of Adams County and have them do me a phone call.
0: Affirm. 1038.

0: 26-46.
1: Mail is issued a trespass notice and a summons. The inquiry will back will be on paper.
0: Okay.
1: And I'm sorry, can you also change this to a Van Dyke?

0: And there's, you're just confirming for both calls, correct?
1: That's an error.
2: Okay.
0: 23-22.
2: On board, courtesy transport to mile marker 5.
0: Got it, 22.

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1: 27-17.
0: 3-11, Chad is down for me. Did my notes go through for that verbal?
1: Stand by one.
2: GM is 41. Heading shows clear.
1: That's negative. Would you like me to add notes in there?
0: Negative. I can add notes here shortly.
1: Got it.
3: Flight 3-5, dim up.
1: 10-44.

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1: 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I'm getting out to the jail. 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

0: Engine 3 showing you en route to 889 24 Road. Therapy was doing an ag burn and a tree caught fire. It is catching other trees. She does think it possibly could burn out on its own. It's going to be on the southwest side of the property, around 60 feet from a steel structure.
1: Three copies.
0: Hello, Amanda.

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0: Both units showing around to the area of 9th and Belford. RP was a passerby. These were the male subject that was walking northbound along 9th. Kept walking and falling down. Didn't get up each time. Right. Continuing, this all occurred about 20 minutes ago. He was last seen walking westbound on North Avenue. White male, 50 to 60 years old, wearing a purple shirt, jean shorts, also had a small dog with him. RP is requesting a phone call after. 703.
1: Baldwin from Cardin, just leaving the PD.
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5: 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Something clear with the pack.
2: Carter Baldwin, I'm going to go up 9th and then head west on north if you want to maybe come in some up from the other direction, see if you see him.
1: Okay.

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1: 44 Main Street, number 1.
2: 5-2. 17.
1: Los Angeles, at 3244 Main Street, number 1. Person star is a verbal female in the background, saying someone put her hands on her. Male in the background also yelling. Female's not saying that her ex-husband pushed her. And they're still just screaming. We're trying to get further. I'll advise when we do.
2: Okay, thanks.
1: 11-7.
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2: The RP for that call is probably going to be Tony Elkins, and Thomas Crow is more than likely going to be there as well.
3: That would make some sense. I know that they're staying at Kenwood Park.
1: It's going to be for a weed fire. Trees caught on fire, catching other trees on fire, approximately 40 feet high in flames, around 50 feet from houses in the area.

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1: 3, 2.5 and Edward.
2: Okay.
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4: Avenue 6, respond for a possible vehicle crash. 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
0: We'll be blocking southbound 24 road. If you can dispatch law enforcement, this is the traffic control.
4: Afer. 8606 East 46 or Golden. 222. Code 2. Time 11:11.
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1: Five tell you to myself and 17 out.
4: Okay. 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This came in as an automatic crash notification. Unknown how many vehicles. We tried to contact the patient. 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Code Z is code 3.
0: Okay.
4: MN 12, showing en route to the Cigarette 4 site. 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
1: Both insurance to the AF city market. Female just left in a blue Toyota Tacoma. Unlicensed flight eastbound on 650 approximately 2 minutes ago. Had 3 children, approximately 3 years of age, in the front seat. None of them had car seats. Driver's a 6-year-old white female, short white hair, birthmark on her cheek, last wearing a blue shirt and blue jeans.
3: Garage 6, come in.
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4: Progress, Riverfront Trail, and Blue Heron, 23 and 3 quarters road.
5: Thank you.
4: Copy both units. Shooting the route. This is on the Riverfront Trail at the 23 and 3 quarter road Blue Heron marker, just west of the Junior Service League Park. Obviously, since there's a male subject on the Riverfront Trail that's spray painting on the sidewalk break. Continuing RP Psalm about 5 minutes ago, it's going to be a bald male in a black sweatshirt with red lettering on it. Was spray painting on the sidewalk about someone who died.
5: Copy.
0: 11-16. Weans from Rose, you're good to go.
5: But I think he's
4: There's an update in your phone notes.

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1: 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I'll add a couple notes in, and then I will try and get a hold of one of them.
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3: Okay, instructor 5, inbound 6 clear.
4: Okay. As you come, traffic.
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1: I'm in contact with, I think, the RP from the civil standby. Are you en route?
0: Yeah, I'm just parking. I'll be in just a second.
1: 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We're just inside the front entrance.
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0: Ambulance 42, Squad 41, showing en route to the retreat at Palisade. Room 103 for a 62-year-old female conscious and breathing. Cell. Unknown injuries. Code 2.
1: 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Thank you.
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2: 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Inglewood Park, 2736 Cheyenne Drive, 7-11-25.

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2: 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The mama duck is there freaking out. 1126.

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1: You can show me clear assist, secondary MHC, and you can send me that trap file. I'll go check your area.

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1: Can you start an ambulance to the north gate at Soaker Stadium for a juvenile male who swallowed a water bottle cap and says it hurts him to breathe?
0: Paper, 120.

0: any injunctions that you want. 3468.
1: Everyone's code 4 here. I got in contact with Bob. He is also code 4. He can clear this with an assist.
0: Copy. 130. Stoker Stadium, 1201 North Avenue, the north gate for Juvie, who swallowed a water bottle cap and is having difficulty breathing. Code 3, terminal 130.

0: ML Swan Shane around Stoker Stadium. And this will be at the North Gate. Law enforcement has a juvenile male who swallowed a water bottle cap and is stating it hurts to breathe. They request you code 3.
1: Okay.
0: 3498.
2: Speedy is said to be east of the cab, and I'll be on foot walking.

0: 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I'm coming to the area.
1: 11-32. 34-43.
2: Male's breathing has improved. You can reduce him. I coach you at this time.
1: Copy, 11-32.

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1: Good.
0: Plus advising, you can reduce CO2.
1: Yep.
0: Thank you. 3457.
2: Pretty clear with the verbal warning.

0: Willie Palmer. Yeah, I see this note about westbound. I don't know if that's the guy or the RP, but I'll head westbound for a little bit.
1: Copy. I think that's where the mail went. 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
1: Confirming that was ambulance 3.
0: En route to community, code 2.
2: Negative, negative. This is ambulance 12. Ambulance 12 en route to community, code 2.
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0: 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Ambulance 31.
2: I checked to the emergency trail marker of 22.75. Was unable to locate the mail or any graffiti.
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1: Two-year-old female, conscious and breathing. Spell, been on the floor all night. She won't let her ERP help her up. Doesn't seem mentally there. Not responding normally. Code 3.
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0: 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Code 2, time at 11:42.
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2: Close
1: unit showing route to Wood Spring Suites at 659 Market Street. The room number 325. RP is an employee. Suits are wanting a female Ashley Allen trespassed. She's been warned several times about being on the property with drug paraphernalia. She's possibly intoxicated or on drugs today. Continuing, Ashley is going to be in room 325, possibly with a male Dalton Bentler, wanting him trespassed as well. Unknown weapons for either subject.

0: and 3486. The RP called in a second call for service, a welfare check at the same address for a different subject. You want me to start two more units that way for that call, or would you like to handle that afterwards? Thank you. 743.
1: Copy, ambulance 33, showing en route to 1976, highway 6 and 50. This came in as a medical alarm for a 92-year-old female, conscious and breathing. They did make voice contact. There was confusing answers from the subscriber. There was verbalization for a need for help, just unknown what type of help. Copy.
2: Got some bikers saying they saw it closer behind the ice rink. I've made it about half a mile and haven't seen anyone.
0: I copy. I'm heading back to you.

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1: Go ahead.
0: We have the subscriber calling in. She's advising that she's having issues with her medical alarm. She's requesting to cancel. I'll show you, Claire.
1: Copy that. Thank you.
0: Hello, Mike.

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2: 3501, 3415, copy on a time down loitering complaint. Both units showing around speed near 2946 and D. David Road. Represents they've had a camper parked at the address for approximately 2 weeks. They've seen two males and two females coming and going out of the camper. It's going to be a camper that's white in color with decals and an unknown plate number. Continuing, unknown intox, no weapons seen. It's going to be a two females that were seen around the camper earlier today. RP's requesting a phone call after.
3: Copy.
2: 749.
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2: Copy. 149.

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1: Copy thing. It's going to be Patterson, Highway 6 and 50 in the westbound lanes for a white GMC Sierra. Crashed into the speed limit sign. Right. Continuing no injuries, not blocking traffic, and the signs out of the roadway as well.
0: Copy.
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0: 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All of the ducks have been rescued. 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
0: 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Fell with no injuries, just unable to get up. Code 2.
1: 1 coming.
0: 12-1.
2: Dispatch, meeting on 5. You can put us on that lift assist. Cancel truck 1.
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1: 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People came on the property and got the vehicle. They're leaving. RP thinks they might be intoxicated. Left in westbound on C Road. And they're very intelligent.

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1: Ambulance 12.
0: We're going to be closer to that call for 2. Go ahead and place this on it.
1: Copy. Ambulance 2, I'll show you clear. Rick.
2: Nora William, Lincoln 0.
1: Just in breathing, he's drawing from alcohol. We'll be cooperative with responders. He's going to be sitting by the flagpole wearing all black. Code 2.
0: Two copies.

0: 3820. Can we get the next truck rotation for a pickup truck?
1: Four
0: 3820, I'm sorry. 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
1: Yeah.

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1: 3415.
0: Clear, Assistant. Can you start my traffic?
1: Hey, from go ahead.
0: Go Maverick on D. David with a white Buick. No, please.
1: Copy. 1216.
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4: In the area of R and 210th Road off 21 Road of the Desert. Break. RP's out there, not from around the area. Looks like her vehicle broke down, is alone. Do you want me to call 2220 or do you want me to have you respond out there?
0: 2636.
4: 2636, good.
0: That'll be mine. If you could change the current call amount to a code 6 and clear a rest break. I want to be about 2 more minutes here at the tensions, and then I'll head that way.
4: Copy. You want me to change your B from the Colburn car to George unit?
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2: 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Trent and Hall, Charles, Union, Henry, Adam, 08.
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1: I can take that welfare off a highway and hit my phone and I'm
2: 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All right, copy. 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
2: Thirty-four fifteen on primary.
3: 2056 at the Maverick, D. David Road. Subject, Jorge Alvarado, DOB 01-28/96, described as a white male, 5'6", 178, black over brown. C, just misdemeanor, out of the PD, bond of 1250 for FTA on dangerous drugs.
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2: 3046 ring case number.
0: 3. Correction for Tender 3. It is in service but in headquarters.
1: Copy.
2: I copy.
3: 1220.
0: Thirty-four ninety-eight.
3: 98.

0: in there, yeah.
1: Copy. Put him in.
0: Six, six, six.
1: 26, 26.
2: I'll be en route, and I'll advise if we need to tow once I get there.
1: Copy. You want me to clear your code 6 or stack it?
2: I'm sorry, you can clear the code 6 within arrest.
1: Okay, that's your route, 12-20. 3046. You'll clear us a GMA from the trespass, and we'll start the roll for a check.
3: Thirty-four eighty-six, copy. The welfare check, same RP, Dana Jensen. Just want to check on the subjects in room 119 because their dogs were barking and they don't normally act like that, Rick. Seeing the subjects from room 119 later called in, stated that Dana and male Don Johnson were walking around their vehicle. Ongoing issue between Dana and LeJandre in room 119. Both were on phone calls.
1: I copy. We're out in contact.
3: Copy.
1: 3437, I'm out.

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1: Copy. One in custody, 1232.
0: 46 one in contact.
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1: Can you advise the incident number for this one? That's an indicated one.
0: Incident number for the welfare is going to be 30900 and 30900.
1: Okay, thank you.
0: You're welcome. 1235.
2: .962, I'll be arresting my kid.

0: 3466, can I get a case number?
1: 3466, case number 30893. Again, 30893.
0: Copy, thank you.
1: You're welcome, Southern.

0: 3466. We're clear contact. Let me on that.
1: Tap 1240.
2: It's me.
1: 3828.
2: Could you leave a message with City Street? The speed limit sign is one of the light pole speed limit signs over right in front of TNT Collision.
1: Captain 1240.
0: 2646.
3: Good.
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1: 3415. 3415. 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I'll just mail on board and go out to the job.
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2: 1246. 3828 for information. We're struggling pulling it from the roadway, so we're going to have to bring the tow truck all the way down. So if there's some damage down here, it's just us.
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1: Murphy.
0: So I sent you that abuse call from earlier. The female caller is requesting the phone call. Her name and number's in the notes.
1: All right, copy. Thank you.
0: You're welcome, 1248.

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1: Thirty-five oh one, sending you a timed out noise complaint, requesting a phone call.
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Quebec Rescue respond for a vehicle crash. I-70 mile marker 68, I-70 mile marker 68 in the eastbound lanes, just this cargo. Code 3, silent 1256.

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1: Copy, showing route to I-70 mile marker 68. It's going to be in the eastbound lanes. It's going to be for a green or yellow station wagon. Vehicle went off the roadway in between guardrails. Unknown extent of injury at this time. This is from Garco. They're requesting you clear 3.
2: Capital
3: 47. 3501,
0: I'll be back to the cab.
3: Capital
0: 47. All right, now, or just us?
1: Stand by, I'll check.

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2: We got the pickup pulled back upside and it's loaded onto the tow truck brake. And I'm headed back to the PD.
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1: 4340 for both.
2: Train round 401 Jurassic Avenue, Unit B. There's a male, Thomas, back at the address. He's been previously trespassed before. I came in to use the restroom and then has destroyed it to break it. No intox, no weapons seen. He's in the smoking area just outside the CAD. He's a 27-year-old male, thin build, wearing a beanie, black hoodie, and sweatpants. The jump work.

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1: Thank God, you're great. 2738, are you on east? Was there out west? Copy, 2655, are you out west as well?
0: Tourmaline East, 717, 2655 is having some radio trouble and he's currently out at the substation.
1: 2738, can you head towards DS Road and Lowell Park Road for harassment in progress?
2: 2738.
1: Roger the area, DS Road, Lowell Park Road, break. RP is on Lowell Park Road, got out of their vehicle with a friend on a trail and a male started following them after he got out of his vehicle as well. RP got back into her vehicle, he got back into his, break. RP is now eastbound DS Road, male's in a black SUV on number plate. RP does not see the male following her at this time.
2: Try copy from Purdue.
1: Sometimes we'll figure out where the RP is going to go to meet you.
2: Copy.
3: 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Would you mind repeating that DS Road incident?

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1: Ridge Trail,
0: 420 Ridge Trail for a possible residential structure fire. Timeout 1390.
2: Go ahead.
3: We're going to have the RP make it to the east entrance and wait there.
2: Copy.
3: Person entry break 9106. Could be arrested at DS Road and Little Park Road. RP was on a trail. A male got off his vehicle and started following the RP and her friend. RP did get back into her vehicle, as well as the male did. She's currently eastbound on DS Road. We're having her go to the east entrance. She does not see the male following her. At this time, he was in a black SUV and unplate.
2: Hi, copy. Thank you.
1: You're welcome, Mr. Tony.
4: 351, I'll be out at 276 Redwood Court with my RP.
3: You can head that way, it's going to be 420 Ridge Trail. RP's a neighbor, can see smoke coming out of the window. Break. Unknown flames. Just seeing a lot of smoke. They're not sure if anyone's inside. There's no way.
2: 2717, can you also attach me to that? I don't know, Monroe.
1: Yep.
2: 23rd
1: and Elm. Colorado State of Queen Tom, Lincoln 72. Kevin,
2: they're showing.
1: 4340, we're going for.
5: 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Therapy's calling from 307 Colorado Avenue. Seeing smoke coming out of our neighbor's window. Not seeing any flames, just smoke. Pulling out the back. All units switch to Tech 1. Tech 1 will be monitored.
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7: 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We can clear Tech 1. This is a smoker in the backyard. Battalion 1 will get additional information.
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0: 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All units return to primary and Tech 1 is closed.
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2: 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It's going to be for a 90-year-old female, conscious and breathing. Took 10, 500 milligrams of Tylenol, saying that she wants to die. She's going to be cooperative. Go to.
0: What are you doing, please?
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1: Copy, engine 8, ambulance 21, showing in route 2467 Santee Street. The VRP is not a state address. It's calling for her 61-year-old husband. He's conscious and breathing. He's having severe abdominal pain. He does have a history of abdominal bleeding. Code 2.
0: 21 copies. You can hold Clifton.
1: Copy, engine 8, I'll show you clear. One showing in route to the Wieners Mitchell on North Avenue. It's going to be 4853-year-old female, conscious and breathing. Is vomiting, dizzy, does not have any pain. It's going to be on the patio. Code 2.

0: 3466, 3488, copy on a suicidal subject at the Village Park Apartments, unit 412.
1: 3466. 3488.
0: Both initially in round 61528 and a quarter road, unit 412. RPS is a CNA with Hope West. States they have a patient going through suicidal ideations. Does not have any injuries at this time and no access to weapons. Break. And the RP is waiting outside, is alone at the CAD with the patient, states that they don't have any means given, but have mentioned using medications and alcohol in the past.
1: Okay.

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1: 57.
0: Be Patterson in 24 and a half with Boy Frank Edward Henry 79.
2: In approximately 5 minutes, I'm going to attempt to stop two vehicles. The only one whose plate I have for you is Colorado temp tag 8300826 on a white Mustang, Rick. The other vehicle looks like a white Dodge Ram, possibly Colorado Frank Henry Paul George 41. Anyone else, correction, is Edward 41.
3: Copy, what kind of vehicle?
2: It's a white Dodge Ram.
3: Copy, do you have an approximate location?
0: Parking lot over by JCPenney's.
2: We'll be stopping near the east entrance.

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0: Ambulance 3, respond for a sick patient. The Pathways Family Homeless Shelter at 562 29 Road in the lounge area. Go to timeout 1348. Ambulance 3 is showing in route to Pathways Family Homeless Shelter. The patient will be in the lounge area for a 75-year-old female, conscious and breathing. Plus, he has a UTI, can't stop urinating, is in pain. Good.
1: Ambulance 3, copy.
2: 1348. 52. Well, the insurance there, connected, like, still working on that better just location. The male screaming and yelling, telling people to bring AKs. He's being aggressive and punching the ground brick. Possibly intoxicated, can barely stand up, no weapon seen. Describes a 35-year-old white male, heavy build, that's wearing no shirt, blue swim trunks. RP's also concerned because there's kids around. Again, we're still working on a better location.
1: Hey, copy.
2: In 2065, RP's saying it's at the end of the dirt road. At the end of the parking lot to the left.
0: Asian area of the Community Corrections, 650 South Avenue, for a suicidal subject. Go to the stage, timeout 1349.
3: 3468, can clear for a suicidal subject at Community Correction, 650 South Avenue.
2: 25-year-old white male, heavy build, last thing wearing no shirt and blue swim trunks.
0: I'll shoot clear.
2: You're welcome, 1350.
3: Very intoxicated, asking for help, making several suicidal statements. Break.
4: In 2672, I'm pretty close if you want to clear one of those units so they can stay out east.
3: Other weapons seen at this time?
0: He has made comments about hurting himself. We do him law enforcement en route. Code 2 to stage.
4: 2672, you can clear one of the SO units and I can take their spot.
1: 26. I copy, thank you.
2: Thank you, buddy.
1: Have it, Henry.
2: 2708.
5: Change my call to suspicious. Show me proof of assist. And can you show me out of 9106?
2: Copy. This guy had both vehicles pulled over.
6: Hey, Palmer said he contacted that guy yesterday and he has a violent tendencies caution on him. Do you want me to just head over there?
0: 2828 Walkerfield Drive. Very unknown problem. Code 2, timeout 1351.
6: I'll head over there just in case. Dispatch, can you attach me, please?
0: Copy, audience 4, I'll show you clear.

0: Truck 6, I'm in 16, showing you en route to the airport. It's going to be for a 7-year-old male, conscious and breathing. He is using oxygen. They're going to have him coming through the FedEx entrance on the tarmac. He is feeling lightheaded earlier, but unknown if it's the same problem. Go to.
1: To the airport for a male having an unknown medical problem getting off the plane. Doesn't look like they have a law enforcement need. Just wanted to make you aware.
2: Okay, thank you, sir.

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1: Can you show me out?
0: So R4 and R1 staged for this in-flight medical?
2: Yes, sir.
3: Subjects returning clear, eligible, and restrained. No mention of weapons.
0: 2672 on out.
4: We're going to the entrance 28 to quarter of Patterson.
1: I got it.

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2: I'm out.
1: Have a digit,
3: 34, 86, I'm out.

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1: 2613, good.
0: 840, William David Adam. Should be on Gray Pontiac.
2: Mesa Dispatch, Park 1672. I'm going to be out at Connected Lakes on that call. I'm back in Park 1582.
1: Okay, there's also a deputy on scene. Just confirming, it's 840, William David Adam, out of Colorado.
0: Yes, 840, William Ocean Adam.
1: Copy, break. 2692, can you repeat your traffic to the parking that we were talking over each other?
0: One of the trucks, I'll go face to face.
1: Copy that, break. 2613, is going to be a Super Blue Pontiac Vibes. 3279 C Road expires 11 of 26th.

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3: 3468. Work code 4 here. The male is stating that he
4: does not want to go to the hospital now, but was asking for an ambulance.
3: So if they're staged, you can go ahead and roll with him.
2: His 84-year-old husband needs a lift assist getting into bed.
5: Time out,
2: 58. 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

0: Chemist 5, respond for a patient coming out of a seizure. Unfortunately, this one's seen at Connected Lakes Park. Yeah, Connected Lakes Park, they're requesting you code 2, timeout 3058.
1: State Patrol dispatchers called in, said the park team requested an ambulance. Do you want them to stage?
2: Yeah, have them stage for now. Thank you.
3: Good.
0: Law enforcement is advising you can respond in to Comcor.
3: Copy.
4: Information off for strength party.
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6: Hi, Shelton, 3923, you're out.
1: So it looks like they requested an ambulance for someone coming out of a seizure. Is this the same email or a different subject you're in contact with?
2: Yeah, it's the same.
1: Okay.
2: Five copy.

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1: 14. 26, 39, status check.

0: 2672.
1: Can you let the ambulance know this is an alcohol-induced seizure, and they're clear to respond, and but he's pretty agitated.
2: Ambulance 5.
3: Law enforcement is advising it is going to be an alcohol-induced seizure. He is pretty amped up, but they're advising you to go ahead and respond in.
2: Copy, we're at Redlands Parkway roundabout.

0: Did we get the mailed information from CSC?
1: I don't think that they were aware that their parts unit was even on SL primary. I'm not sure if they'll have it.
0: I copy. I was kidding, and I'm pretty sure that he's restrained from drugs and alcohol. I'm just about at all confirmed.
1: Copy, thank you.
2: On detention, is it?
1: Copy, 1-10, 4-10-5.
2: Both en route North 13th and Hall Avenue. He states that a female possibly stole a tablet out of her vehicle.
3: Great.
4: 21, 20-minute park check.
2: Argument and RP accused her of stealing the tablet. They're currently separated. The other party is now calling and claiming the original RP threatened to hit her with her vehicle. Original RP is at 13th and Hall in a black Nissan. Break. The second party called in from 14th and Mesa.
1: Okay.

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0: We're experiencing St. Mary's. We're closer to that fall at Solstice than Ambulance 4. We'll take that form.
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1: To the Picture Ranch Mobile Home Park, it's going to be trailer 24. 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
1: Closing train route, 3142 Belford Avenue. RPC, there is a silver Chrysler with a black and white checkered top parked in front of the address. Has never seen the vehicle before. It's been parked there for 30 minutes running.
3: 11.
1: Vehicle by himself. Please, he's talking to himself or on the phone. Again, he's never seen the vehicle before. I don't play on the vehicle.
4: Request.
5: 3501, I copy. I can't advise on that.
1: 60, I should be clear.

0: 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Timeout 1420.
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1: Negative, can you say again?
0: Can you respond with 3468 to St. Mary's Hospital? Rodrigo Hernandez was just picked up from Comcore. Ambulance is now requesting you respond to the hospital to assist them with that. Being uncooperative.

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1: Copy, 29 North Theory of Quirk Main Drive and 17 and a half road. ERP is going to be waiting on scene by the grate to direct you to the two ducklings that are stuck in the sewer. It's going to be on Maple right in front of the graveyard.
0: Copy.
1: 1422.
2: 916, go ahead.
3: You can clear my back. Mails have been issued, summonses, and I'll be clear. Report.
4: Reference Rodrigo, St. Mary's is now calling and saying they would also like to process a trespass on him for abusing their system.
2: 2672. So there's another unit that's just freed up in the area. Do you need a third unit?
5: Negative. We got him loaded in the bus and he's going to be transported here in a moment.
2: Copy, 1423.

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1: Dispatches an ambulance 2. 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
0: Engine 2, ambulance 2, showing en route to the retreat harbor in the parking lot. 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Code 3.
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5: 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Can you clarify if he's still in room 15 or is he outside on the bench?
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2: Brindley, is that still in the back or you out front?
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1: 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No, yeah, was that for me?
0: Colon 88, two both around 2760 Frontage Road. RP is staff at the fuel station. States there is a male that appears to be developmentally delayed that is attempting to steal merchandise. Break. King. Except the subject is cooperative. He is making statements about him being hit with a cane. States he has a busted lip. They're trying to get further from him. Communication is a little difficult, but he is cooperative.
1: I copy. Do you have the ARC in the line? Can you see if they need a squad?
0: That male refused an ambulance.

0: 2717 traffic. We'll be DNR Hav and Larry Meadows Drive with Edward Ida Ocean Victor 65. Sir, on the SO side, you split this in an assist law, make me primary and clear the SO back, and then I'll leave this call for Parks Harbor they want.
1: Copy, I'll show 55 clear, show you primary, and you want me to leave you on the call for now or clear?
0: A firm, I need to go on maintenance and then do a report.

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1: Sinister. 3046, 1-4-4.
0: Okay, code 4, St. Mary's, 4236.

clean. Is there any traffic complaint at the Botanical Garden, 665 Struthers Avenue, for two juveniles riding on motorcycles, other two riding electric bikes? Last scene headed towards the Butterfly Pavilion and also split off to go to the Frisbee Golf area. Unknown plates or further descriptions, information.

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1: 3304.
0: Ma'am, I'll be out at the PD and I'll put the case number in the call notes.
1: I got me. 1440.

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0: 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Do you want us to see you and attach?

0: 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I'm still at welfare, so is 3923. Break. 3923, riding with me.
1: Ambulance to St. Mary's.
2: 2717. 2717.
3: I'll be clear of that stop and no notes.

0: Emmett's 4, copying on a subject with a busted lip, 2760 frontage road, 2760 frontage road, code 2 time at 1444. And Emmett's 4, I copy that you're en route to 2760 frontage road. Law enforcement is on scene with a male with a busted lip. They're requesting you code 2.
1: Got it.
0: 1444.

0: Alpha traffic.
1: (34) 66 (33) 06. Can you back for a trespass at the sticker store on 29 Road?
2: (30) 06.
1: Looking to show you around 2903 North Avenue. Property staff states there's a female that came into the bathroom and was yelling and screaming to herself, refusing to leave. She's been there for half an hour now. Unknown intox, no weapon seen. White female in her 30s, wearing a pink shirt and sweatpants. Still on the property, refusing to leave. (34) 57.
2: I can take the corporal spot on that female in the liquor store.
1: Tell me, I'll show you now.
3: (34) 88, I'm out.
1: 34 46.

0: It's Boy Frank Boy Robert 99. You may have my case number.
1: Did I copy the plate? Was there a street driving?
0: Can I have my case number, please?
1: Abram, case number 30915. 30915.
0: Thank you, sir.

0: 3486, 3306, getting back for a time that's suspicious at the Root Avenue parking garage.
1: 3046.
0: Finishing around 435 Root Avenue. Repeat advice, there are several subjects standing around the entrance of the parking garage and several vehicles. State there is a vehicle backed into a parking space with its hood up and one parked not in a parking spot next to it. State they've been there for about an hour. I don't know if they were working on the vehicle or not. Be a silver bronze Mercedes.
1: I copy.
0: 3488.
1: I can take Corval's spot on that.
0: Give me a shit now.
2: I'll be in better.

0: 3466 ML.
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0: Did you get a plate log on the suspect vehicle?
1: Hey, firm, I've got trust Frank Nora, Henry 60, and boy Frank, boy Robert 99.
0: Hey, firm, that'll be it. Thank you.

0: 3457. I'm out.
1: Porsche Pitch 3.
2: Baldwin, Ansel.
0: Go ahead.
2: Hey, she already left. I'm just going to be checking the area for her, but she's not off property anymore.
0: Copy. I have a lady walking off property over here. She's going to be heading south 29 Road on the east side.
2: I got this here. This person's going to be wearing pink.
0: And so, what was her descriptors?
2: It says she's a white female, maybe 30s, and she's got a pink, bright pink shirt on.
0: Okay, this is probably not her, I guess, because she just got a green jacket.

0: Engine 2, Cheyenne Route 2, 2308, no circle, and before an 82-year-old female, conscious and breathing, fell off her scooter and is unable to get up. No injuries. Code 2.
1: 1456. 1456, sir.

0: Baldwin answer. You're probably good to clear. I checked over by Walmart over there.
1: Copy. The only thing I could saw was there's a van parked on the property. I don't see anybody around it. I don't know if she's related to that van.
0: I copy. No, they said she left on foot, headed towards the Walmart area.
1: Copy. 3457, I'll be clear assist.

0: These individuals are just having a dead battery. You can clear this assist.
1: I'm clear.
2: 66, copy. 4059.

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1: Go ahead.
0: Just confirming, are you still at the hospital?
1: Negative, Joe's clear.
0: Copy, 15-1.
1: 4 is out of St. Mary's.
0: Copy, 15-1.

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1: Can you put myself in 2552 on admin for a bit?
0: Acre.
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only entering it to locate possible ready driver authority GJPD break. Vehicle last seen headed southbound on 12th from North Avenue. Described as a black pickup truck, plate Charles Frank John Sam 53, swerving and unable to maintain lanes. Fleet does return clear, valid on a red Ford F-150. Vehicle was last seen turning into Lincoln Park in a central location.

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2600, status check. 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Timeout 1507.

0: Ambulance 16, turning route to Community Hospital. 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
0: Can you put me on the board? I'll be in route to JUCO.
2: 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I'll show you clear.

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1: There's a safe to tell threat holding on the board from Grand Junction High School that occurred on the 18th. Would you like me to hold that?
0: Let me take a look at it and I'll let you know.
1: Copy.

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1: Seven.
0: Stop. We'll be at the Red Cliff Plaza for now. CLS Plasma.

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1: 23, 22.
0: I figured out the address. If you could change the call to that, and I'll be on data.

0: 3486, 3415, you copy on the trespass of the Wood Springs Suites, room 325.
1: 3486. 3415.
0: Looking showing route, Wood Springs Suites, unit 325. Property staff advising male and female that were called out earlier are now back on the property. Have been told multiple times that they're not allowed to be at the CAD, but are refusing to leave. Break. And the female is an Ashley Allen. She's medium build, dark hair, unknown clothing description. States they have previously found drugs in her room, unknown intox or weapons today. Also have an orange Ford vehicle parked out front.
1: 3046, I copy. I'm coming from 29 to half in Orchard.
0: Copy, pitch you sweep back.
2: Paul, on the board, it looks like you handled something similar. If you want to just take a look at that, we were inclined to clear it, if you're okay with that.
3: Hey, from I was looking at it, you can go ahead and clear it.
2: Thank you.

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1: Sariva, an assist on the board. It actually came in as an open line 911 on callback. We found out that there is a Jeep that tried to back up and didn't see the edge at Valence Rock View. And now the wheel is hanging off. Everyone is out of the vehicle, and the driver's still on scene. His phone's in the vehicle, so a passerby is with him and called. Break. Continuing, they still are requesting assistance. We are calling them back to find out if they're calling a tow or what have you, because we're not sure what assistance you can provide, but if you want to start that way.
0: You can clear that. Call it Junction High School.
2: That spot, but I'll be there in approximately 20 minutes.
1: Thank you, sir. I'll assign you to the call.

units are a noise complaint at the America Inn, 730 South Highway 50, Unit 10, for a male revving his motorcycle over and over. It's been an ongoing issue for the last several days.

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1: 3212.
0: Can you show me out on that trespass call at Woodspring Suites?
1: Yes.
2: Dispatch, ambulance 11. En route to the center of Foresight.
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1: Good.
0: You still assist on that theft?
1: No, you can clear.
0: Okay, just advising, the IP has been introduced missing. Correction is stolen.

0: 3488. Do you still have the RP on the line? Copy. They're still not answering. We'll try again.
1: Copy. If he calls back, can we transfer?
0: Absolutely.

0: 3466. 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
1: Negative, she disconnected.
0: I got the phone, I sent that to me. She was my RP on my phone.

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I passed Balance Rock and haven't seen anything yet. 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
3: Copy.
0: Sure. Go ahead. I'm just coming in the west entrance. If you want to disregard, please feel free.
4: Hi, copy. I made it just about to the top. Haven't seen any Jeeps.
0: Yeah, I'll probably just head up to the visitor center and call it good.
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1: 17.
0: Both units, Highway 141, Desert Road. 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

0: 3466.
1: 32, can you start towards the welfare check, I-70 mile marker 21 eastbound? Copy the RP. Said they saw a male subject about 5'8", wearing green scrubs, a black zip-up hoodie jacket, cross over I-70 to the westbound lanes, and then went into the median. The RP was just a passerby, didn't see any weapons, unknown intoxication, thought he needed checked on.
0: Okay. 2052.
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0: 2613, primary.
1: I have Memorial Gardens, code 6 on Mariah Johnson, 072077. It's going to be a CJIS misdemeanor out of Adams County, FPA, on a cash-only bond of $155,349. She's described as 53115, blonde and blue.
0: I copy. And that was for Mariah Barnes, correct?
1: Negative. Oh, well, that's her AKA. It's listed as Mariah Kathleen Johnson. Her AKA is Mariah Barnes.
0: I copy. Me.
2: Good afternoon. Can you show me the service? And you can send me that animal and clear 4340.
1: Copy. And your audio is really low, sir.
0: Great, Ben Nelson. Good. I'm 32 and I 70B. I copy.

5-3 impossible DUI driver, last name southbound, highway 50, mile marker 42. It's going to be a red Dodge Durango unknown plate, swerving all over the roadway and throwing things out the window. Item information, 1600.

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2: Copy in 2717. Are you disregarding the chow call?
3: Okay, Piggy's. You went digital. Did you still hear me?
1: No, I'm disregarding.
3: My copy, 2717. You can attach me to that verbal.
4: Ambulance 6, respond for a sick patient, 1209 Ridge Drive, 120 Ridge Drive, unit 410, 52, timeout, 1602.
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2: A lot of history with 911 calls, still no answer on continued callbacks.
5: 3828,
0: you Jones, Nelson. Are you doing Piven? I can head to that verbal. Clear, Chris.
1: Paper.
0: 25-2. Can we get assistance on traffic stop? Clear 2646, and I'll take his place.
2: 1602.
0: Thanks, Paul.
1: Could be in contact, 1603.
2: Negative, it is CGIS and says they'll extradite statewide.
0: Copy. 3212, clear assist.
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4: Sounds good.
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0: Copy. I drove westbound on I-78 to X-26, and I haven't seen anybody in the median or on the other side. Break.
2: Cliff Borger.
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0: Bill advised Station 31, respond for ducks that have fallen into a sewer grate, 18 and a half road in Aquarius Avenue, 18 and a half road in Aquarius Avenue, timeout 1607.
1: Incident was a welfare check on Eugene, but he had left at that point. Got that case number when you're ready.
2: Copy that, I'm ready.
1: Be 30877, 30877, break. And there was also a follow-up to that incident for Eugene escalating to be 30883.
3: 2613. On board and route to the jail. Starting mileage is 242.
0: 1607. 100 Heritage Way to St. Mary's Hospital. Timeout 1607.
2: Sorry, 494. You can show me clear.
0: Copy.
2: I'll be clear if that don't answer.

0: Copy truck 31 Train route to 18.5 Road and Aquarius Avenue. Baby ducks have fallen into the sewer again. The mama duck is still there. It's going to be in on the north side of the intersection, the west side of the road.
1: Copy.
0: Ambulance 16 showing in route to Westar Aviation. It's going to be to pick up the crew and the patient, transporting to St. Mary's Hospital. No special equipment needed.
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0: 46, 2494. Can you respond to a possible auto theft in progress at 3157 Golden Eye Avenue?
1: 46.
0: 94. Those units, the RP not at the address, 3157 Golden Eye Avenue, had called wanting a deputy to go by his residence to see if his van was missing because he had gotten word that his stepdaughter took the van. Stepdaughter is Carly Osborne. RP calling from North Dakota. Break. Continuing, the van's a 99 white E350 extended cab van. And we then just got a call from another RP who says Rebecca Freak. Sorry, I'm just trying to make heads and tails of this. So apparently a neighbor saw the female Carly in the van pull back into the residence, so they've decided to block the vehicle in.
1: Yeah. 16-10. 25-2. 52. Everything goes for. You can clear it back, so I'll be on notes.
0: Copy.
2: I copy. Can you attach me to the ROI, please?
1: 26,
2: same traffic.

0: Dispatcher, I'm 16.
1: Ambulance 16.
0: Can you page ambulance 11 to this flight crew and take us off, please?
2: 3466, clear contact.
0: Sure. 11 copies direct, you can stretch around.
1: Copy. Station 12. 88. Was speeding I-70 mile marker 34 eastbound, slamming on their brakes, and then pulled over at one point. Information passed on to State Patrol. I have information 1612.

units en route to GoldenEye. Rebecca's back on the line. I guess she was the second caller advising us about the neighbor blocking the vehicle in. She is stating that Carly is high on meth, does not live at the address, and does not have keys, and that she is inside the residence now and should have no weapons.

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1: 3-16-14.
2: Thirty-5-0-1, can you copy on a noise complaint at America's Inn, Unit 10?
1: And units are not to GoldenEye. We ascertained the neighbor's name, which happens to be Christy, and she decided to go inside the residence with Carly.
2: Cycle engine, and then driving away. Has done this throughout the day. He's currently parked in front of the address. RP is wanting contact after.
3: Copy.

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1: Go ahead.
0: I went direct with 2494. You can show me clear of this call.
1: I'm sorry. Do I need to leave you alone?
0: No, it's okay. I can respond to priority stuff, just myself and 55 or EOS in about 10 minutes.
1: That is totally my bad. I apologize.
0: No worries. Thank you.

0: 2639 A firm, if I can get you ahead that way. And 2552, can you back at 198 Rosalie Drive?
1: Paper.
0: And both units, Sunbia 14, correction, 27-year-old male, conscious breathing, overdose. Great. Continuing 14, Ledexamethasone, I don't know. Anyways, he wanted to get high and be happy. So they are saying he's not suicidal, but he has overdosed, and we're still working through the EMD before squad. We'll go now.
1: Copy.
0: 618.

0: 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And if that doesn't work, it'll be George Ocean Boy.
1: Okay.
2: West 613 at the jail. Anything mileage is 246. Ninety-four. I'm out.
1: Copy.
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1: I copy, thank you.
0: You're welcome. The second RP and her boyfriend should be coming in a black Yukon, just so you know. We were told them to park down the street.
1: I copy, thank you so much.
0: 1631. 4MN4, showing in route to 198 Rosalie Drive. It's going to be for a 27-year-old male, conscious and breathing. He took 14 bypasses. He has done this before on the same medication. He just wanted to get high and be happy. We do have law enforcement en route. Code 2.
1: 9ML.
0: I'll show you.
2: 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Can you attach me to the animal call and show me out as well?
0: 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Break 2639. Squad is going to stage.
2: Okay.
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3: Chris? I'm sorry, I have a lot of noise. Can you repeat?
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2: Lower Valley. Clear valid on a tan Toyota Sienna to a subject out of Uray. Correction, out of Gunnison.
1: Got it.
0: I copy. Is there a name for that person?
2: Affirm, it's going to be a Clarence Romero.
0: I copy. Thank you.

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0: The 4627. Again, 4627.
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0: I'll be clear of my cab and route for the sub.
1: 3. Just advising, we have a 911 hangout phase 2 showing it. There was someone yelling in the background. They stated, hi, I have an emergency, and then disconnected.
2: Back up. That's normal.

0: 4339. 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I'll be on notes.
1: Okay.

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1: Tell me.
0: 56. 3488, since you have fallout, do we have a phone?

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3: Can you use the address of 1550 Highway 50, number 35, and I'll start with a phone call?

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1: 2613.
0: The driver's confirmation's in the notes as well.
1: Copy, thank you.
0: You're welcome.
2: I'm in the area. What's the call history at Cardenas?
0: We don't have a unit number for this. The phase two is showing outside of the address. I'll see if I can find anything for, there's four units there.
2: Thank you. And what were the numbers again?
0: 3253,
3: continue. Hey, it's 4-9, same area.
0: Copy, 639.

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3: 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It looks like we had a harassment in Unit 1, or a couple of harassments in Unit 1, and then we had a civil in Unit 3 and a harassment as well in the past.
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1: 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I'll be at AM.
0: Copy.
2: 3429. 3429. Give me a property call at Sepulveda Field, and I'll be at the PD on it.

0: Portugal. Nobody's home at A, and B says nobody's been at A all day long. Do you have any other clues for me?
1: Negative, that's all I could find. And it looks like we've had some other 911s, kind of similar circumstance with this one.
0: In that case, if you just want to clear it, assist.

0: Dispatch, ambulance 12, en route to St. Mary's, clear 2.
1: Clear for 8, Annick. We'll be at the PD. I'll put the case number in touch.
2: Copy, 6245.

0: 4971. Your OP is on the line with us. Are we okay to transfer you?
1: Sure.
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0: Looking to train route to the parking lot for the city market in Orchard Mesa. It's been near the Wells Fargo. There's a male in a white Honda Accord with no plates. Was originally unresponsive. The RP came up. He's now talking to the male. Thinks the male was possibly overdosing. Break. But the driver does have a pipe in his hand. He's still in the vehicle and alone. RP says he doesn't need an ambulance. He does believe he's still intoxicated. No weapon seen.
1: Kevin.

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1: 4.
0: Oh, 33, 43, and 27 are EOS, 29 are EOS. Have a great night.
1: Usual.
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2: 2971.
3: Can you speak and send me the animal call, and I'm just gonna give him a call and tell him to put the animal back.
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0: 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It's going to be for an 82-year-old male, conscious and breathing, has fallen, hit his head. Go to.
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0: I apologize. That was 19359.
1: Affirm.
0: I copy. Thank you.
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0: I plead to clear the 2008 blue Toyota Prius to Tamara Gonzalez out of Stilt. Expiration 626.
1: 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Thank you.

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0: Does that warrant need confirmed?
1: It does. I'll send away for it now if you're in contact.

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1: Sorry, for that, okay. Copy.
0: Copy, yeah, 1760. Transport to Westar Hangar 796 Heritage Way for a flight crew, needing to go to Family Health Plus with a patient in return. This will be approximately 1730 arrival.
1: Anyone full and copy?
2: I-7, he's an artist, nice contact. Let's just call it Frontage Road and I-70.
0: Sorry, is 6410 with you?
2: Sure.
0: Copy, and Data was trying to reach him for his return whenever you guys want that.
2: Yeah, we're with a subject that's broke out in the middle of the road. He's a little worked up.
0: Copy.

0: 2522.
1: Go ahead.
0: Got Matthew on board. I've been out to jail.
1: Copy 10-2, thank you.
2: 6307, you log a plate, two of them.
1: Go ahead.
2: Edward Sam King, Union 04. That's going to be the vehicle in the roadway. Break for a second. The vehicle that the gentleman that's not very happy with us at the moment is Edward Henry Ida John 30. And can you give me the RO of that, please?
1: Of the second one or the first one that you had data run?
2: Probably not the first one, the John 30.
1: Edward Henry Ida John 30 is clear on a 2010 white Ford F-150 to Lisa Jenner at 209045 Road.
2: I copy. Thank you.
1: You're welcome.
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0: Do you want to get back to him out of the deal?
1: Okay.
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1: 2610.
0: I'm clear of that contact. I'll be in our close up for paper.
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1: 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He's had prostate surgery today, and he can't stand and feels feverish. Also, claim abdominal pain. Good, too.
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1: Captain. 7.8.

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0: 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I'm going to check back in about an hour.
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3: 2528, same traffic. Good evening, ma'am.
0: Copy, good evening.
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1: 2672.
0: Ma'am, reference my call. I've been advised the subject's been released from the hospital. If there's a potential, he might call dispatch. Can you inform me if that happens?
1: Here.
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1: Happy good evening.
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0: Okay.
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0: 3501, can you come in on abuse requesting in person at St. Mary's?
1: Copy.
0: Mr. Australian Rentals, we reference the subject, Justin, that you made contact with at the Orchard Mesa City Market. He's continuing to state that he was attacked by his father. Wanting to report it.
1: Copy.
0: Australian Rentals, he'll be in ER room 5.
2: Twenty-six thirteen.
3: East Army Code 6. I'll be on the north side of 32 Road, I-70B. I believe I'll be in contact with John Hayes.
4: Twenty-seven sixteen. I'll hit him.

Thomas 1, respond to Eagle Ridge of the Grand Valley, 2425 Teller Avenue, number 320, for a 70-year-old female having abdominal pain. Code 2, 74 units.

0: held in custody for 3484 is going to have the mail on board, not to the hospital. I'm going to be in the PD on this.
1: Okay.
2: 3484?
1: Hey, forget. My mileage is 65.8, and can you advise St. Mary's we're going for a co-legal?
2: Hey, for.
3: This is Echo 2 response.
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5: They're both CJs, Mesa County misdemeanors. They're each 1250. And I have him as FTA larceny and FTA trespass 57150, Brown and Hazel.
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0: Lower Valley Fire, Station 31, respond for report of smoke east of 1266 Santa Fe Circle, closer to 17 Road. Time outside 25. Are you able to assist squad on an intentional overdose? Break. 8. 2652, if you can respond, it's 3188 Hill Avenue, Unit C, Charles.
1: 2528.
2: 2652.
0: Both units, 3188 Hill Avenue, Unit C, Charles, going to be 34-year-old male, unknown conscious breathing. Said he was going to kill himself and sent the ERP a video. Sounded like he was overdosing, vomiting, difficulty breathing. He's relapsed on meth and possibly fentanyl. It's going to be at Creighton Matthews, and the ERP believes he's there alone. Unknown weapons. We'll be staging the squad at this point.
1: 66. We code 3 from 28 and a quarter in Orchard.
0: 2615 direct.
3: 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Sorry, I did not.
0: 2528 is running code to this overdose, 3188 Hill Avenue.
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0: 31. 31,
6: I'm out.
0: Okay. This is not be closer than 2528. 3188 Hill Avenue. B for a 34-year-old male, unknown status, sent a video 2 minutes ago, threatening to kill himself. Sounded like he might have been overdosing, vomiting, and had difficulty breathing. He's also relapsed on meth and possibly fentanyl. This is a code 2. To stage. Engine 31, copy and route to the area of 1266 Santa Fe Circle. Be east of the address, closer to 17 Road. They can see a dark black plume of smoke. Didn't see any flames, but they can't tell where it's coming from.
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2: 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There's a gentleman into an altercation, throwing stuff at the front door, and the owner is chasing with a 2x4.
0: Copy. Give a description of the male that was throwing things.
2: White male, approximately 6'2", is currently chasing the male with a 2x4 around the parking lot.
0: Just to clarify, the owner is chasing the male with a 2x4?
2: Black sweatpants, and the male is a Caucasian.
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0: Copy.

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1: Worker of the liquor store was holding the 2x4.
0: Copy, thank you. We've got deputies around. A male with a 2x4, because the male is throwing things at the store. The male throwing things at the store is a white male, 6'2". Break. Both units and his 21 called this in on their way to medical call. The owner is wearing a gray shirt, black sweatpants, and it appears the owner has the 2x4 now. Still getting further.
2: Copy.
0: Actually, that's all we're going to have because they were en route to the other call. So, suspect white male 6'2", and owner or employee, gray shirt, black sweatpants, but he should have the 2x4 now.
2: Copy.
0: 1800.
3: 2600, I'm out.
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